0: What a soundtrack. What a movie. Eric Carmen, part of 94 Minutes. Non-stop music on River 949 and iHeart. Ilya, this morning, next 15 minutes, a band that's back on the road, finally, for the first time in 4 years. Unique too, Reheating, Matthew Wilder. So what does it cost to have Michael Jackson do a birthday gig for you?
1: I would like to thank Drew and Dawn Park for inviting me back here again. And it's wonderful, it is great to be back in Brunei. I love you all very much.
0: On this day, 1996, the Sultan of Brunei paid MJ $15 million. I wonder if he helped him play at the Candles. River.

0: Gearing up for a Flashback Friday. Kick it off from 9 tomorrow. It's all the songs you grew up with. Flashbacks, 94 minutes non-stop. Kicking off your Friday morning, River 949, iHeart. G'day there, it's Ilya. Now, there's those things we'd love to do, but sadly, we have to admit we can't do. This morning, Panda came to the rescue.
1: Hey, Marnie, I've got to help you out too. Pop your bonnet, anything that's yellow, you can touch.
2: Okay.
1: Anything other than that, leave it for the mechanic.
2: I can't do it.
1: It's easy, because all the caps for the water's yellow. It's got a picture on it.
2: Yeah.
1: And it's got oil, it's yellow. You pull the dipstick out, it's easy.
2: Mate, thank you for that. You're amazing.
1: Go.
2: Thank you so much.
1: Take it from a truckie, I can help you.
2: Okay,
3: good on you,
2: right,
3: Panda.
2: Doll. Thank you, Panda.
3: There you go, Marnie.
2: Bless. There you go.
3: I'm glad he helped you, but my advice to you is just leave everything alone.
2: Oh, no. Dave Gullen.
0: Great advice, Panda. Don't listen to Campo. On the way. The Black Sorrows, Joe Camilleri, and this.
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0: 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Hundreds of Qantas workers to walk off the job today and a breakthrough cancer treatment to go to a human trial. Details on the way. Next 15 minutes, the Big 80 song inspired by a pizza shop and brand new Martin Garrix and Ed Sheeran.
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21: Ipswich Motorway looking okay from Wacol through to Rockley. The Centenary Highway looking fine from Springfield through to Jindalee. Western Freeway looking good through Indooroopilly and Toowong. M1 northbound slows up between Yatala and Beenleigh with the crash. Mount Lindsay Highway under speed Boronia Heights, but Izzard Road a little patchy. Parkinson and through Callan Vale. Queen Street slows up a little bit around Alice Street through Goodner. Brisbane Street, East Street and Limestone Street under speed in spots through the Ipswich CBD and the Warrego. Travelling okay between Ipswich and Toowoomba. Cooza by Cirque du Soleil arrives in Brisbane in just 2 weeks for 79 hours only. Tickets are just $79. Offer must end midnight Sunday. Book now. If you spot anything on the roads, give us a call on 38131949. Glenall Grove, another check in an hour on River 949.
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23: Hi there, I'm Rob McLennan. Tech expert Trevor Long says a cyber attack targeting 21 medical clinics attached to Partnered Health is one of the worst he's seen.
24: In terms of the kind of information, there's a likelihood that malicious actors actually know what diseases you have, what medicines you've been treated with, and what clinics you've been referred to.
23: The US has fired more missiles and drones at Iran as the ceasefire disappears in the rearview mirror. Washington says it's targeting military infrastructure being used by Iran to attack ships in the crucial Strait of Hormuz, while Iran is going after American military bases across the Middle East. Aussie researchers are trialling new physio techniques that could help ease migraines. Researchers at the University of Queensland are recruiting people who are interested in taking part in that study. Well, the opposition leader's dismissing as a motherhood statement the Prime Minister's announcement of an Office of AI. Angus Taylor telling Nine, it's all talk, but not much detail.
25: All he's done in practical terms is create an office in an office, more bureaucracy, an office inside his own office to deal with these things. And all he's put out is motherhood statements. There are so many questions that haven't been answered.
23: And a new survey has found Aussies are cutting back on more than just luxuries, with more than one in five skipping healthcare and other essentials simply to pay for their power.
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23: English soccer fans are pondering what might have been after this morning's 2-1 semi-final defeat at the World Cup. Former England player Paul Merson's told Sky Sports they were too defensive after taking an early lead.
27: When we start putting defenders on, they're putting forwards on, then we're just going to sit back. Too many quality players in the Argentinian team for them not to make a chance before the end.
23: And in AFL, the Cats are hoping to get their first win since round 14 when they take on St Kilda at Cadinia Park tonight.
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6: River 949, weather.
0: Although showers on the radar moving towards Southport and Canungra, it looks like Gareth Downey as well. We could see a couple of mil today. 21 the top for Ipswich, down to 9. Wrapping up your working week, a shower of 2, 22. Then partly cloudy Saturday, 23, and 23 with a possible shower for Sunday. 19 degrees in Wauka and Upper Tent Hill. Wellcamp Airport, 16.
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0: 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The $5,000 key song is this. Be the first caller through when you hear Tony Childs. Don't walk away. 38131 949 will place you straight on standby. 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Thanks to Steve and the team at NG Real Estate Ipswich. Next 15, big song from Live. Crack a new song from Martin Garrix and Ed Sheeran. Steve Earle, River.

0: Jared.
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0: Rate that song and a bunch of others. Well, it takes a few minutes, sometimes even quicker. River 949's music panel, $1,000 tax bonus, could be coming your way. Earlier this morning, this next bloke turns 55, but there were some fears he was going in a very different direction.
1: You know, that's who I am and that's what I do primarily. I've done a lot of acoustic stuff recently and stuff. People thought I was going to maybe do some kind of, like, a, you know, I was going to turn into Jack Johnson or something. I love Jack Johnson. And so, it was definitely something I went back to my foundation with, and people are just really happy about it.
0: Happy birthday, Ed River.

0: I just had a quick look. That song is yet to be used in a movie. River 949's music from the movies, rolling out those big movie songs from films like this.
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2: Hello. Do you remember me?
1: No, I'm sorry.
2: 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You wouldn't wait on me?
1: Oh.
2: You work on commission, right?
1: Yes. Big mistake. Big. Huge. I have to go shopping now.
0: And this classic.
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0: Ah, yes, The Wedding Singer. 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

0: The biggest build of cars since 2013, set to hit Queensland Raceway next month for the Ipswich 440, 27 cars in total, and England falls at the final hurdle, heading to the River newsroom and standing by with our 10 from then. Someone is blowing at the birthday candles today. Can you guess? One of these guys or one of these? I'll tell you shortly. It's Rivers 10 from them.
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18: River 949 traffic.
19: Ipswich motorway travelling well from Wakehole through to Darra, does build up a little bit inbound through Oxley. Centenary Highway looking okay from Springfield through to Jindalee. Western Freeway looking fine, Indooroopilly and Toowong. But is it road a little busy through Parkinson and through Callum Vale, M1 northbound Slacks Creek, Brisbane Street, E Street and Limestone Street under speed through the Ipswich CBD in spots now as well. And no hassles for the Warrego between Ipswich and Toowoomba. 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Glenall Grove, another check in an hour on River 949.
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22: Hello, I'm Rob McLennan. Monday's World Cup final will be fought out between Argentina and Spain after England fell at the last hurdle in this morning's semi-final. I'll have more about that in sport in just a moment. Airlines say protests at major airports today will not interfere with flight schedules. Ground workers employed by one contractor say their safety is being put at risk, the company picking up 400 safety notices in a month. Opposition leader Angus Taylor is refusing to discipline one of his senators after she retweeted false claims. Jacinta Price reposted the allegation that Labor is importing Indian migrants to take advantage of their votes. Taylor claims retweets are not endorsements. Iran says it has no plans to negotiate as the US continues its bombing onslaught. Both sides say they are only hitting military targets. CNN's Kevin Liptak says Iran still has ways to exert leverage over the Strait of Hormuz.
23: Iran only has to fire a few drones at these commercial vessels. They don't really have to cause that much damage, and they don't have to sink them in order to completely close the waterway because it spooks the vessel's captains.
22: 30 people remain in hospital following a fire at a music venue in Thailand as the death toll rises to 32. 15 people remain in intensive care after this week's blaze, which is thought to have been sparked by an electrical fault.
1: Elders Real Estate Ipswich. Residential sales and property management. There's an Elders for that. River 949, your sport now.
22: Aussie swimmer Sam Short says he's looking to beat Ian Thorpe's 400-metre record at next week's Commonwealth Games in Glasgow. The former gold medalist says Thorpe's long-held record will definitely be in his sights.
24: If I rewatch my races anyway, the line's right there, so it's like I'm kind of visualising him being right there before I was even born.
22: Argentina's advanced to the World Cup final with a 2-1 win over England in this morning's semi-final. And in NRL tonight, it's the Panthers versus the Broncos and 7 changes for the Cats for their AFL clash with the Saints.
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1: River 949, weather.
0: We could see a couple of showers around this afternoon. Not too much in it, maybe 3 mil. 21 the top today, getting very close. Down to 9 for Friday, shower 222. Into the weekend we go. No rain Saturday, partly cloudy 23. Looking good, possible showers forecast for Sunday. Swanbank and Plainland 19, Toowoomba 16.
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0: G'day there, it's Ilya. Stuart Copeland's blowing out the birthday candles today.
1: I think all of us can say now, we shake our heads in bewilderment as to how such a hostile environment could have produced music that we're all really proud of.
0: Yeah, all those biffos. 74 today, 10 great drummers, including Mick Fleetwood, the one and only Dave Grohl, Phil Collins, The Police, Rivers, 10 from then. Just the-

0: 10 great drummers. Mick Fleetwood, Take a Bow. Stuart Copeland, 74 today from The Police. River 949's 10 from then. Ilya this afternoon. Who does this next bloke reckon is the best drummer?
1: Define the best drummer in the world. Is it someone that's technically proficient, or is it someone that sits in the song with their own feel? Ringo was the king of feel.
0: And we reckon Dave could be in the mix as well. Nirvana, Rivers, 10 from then.

It's a 10 from men on River 949.

0: If you're going to have a list of 10 great drummers, that bloke there has got to be in there. Phil Collins, Genesis, River 949's 10 from then. All thanks to Stuart Copeland's from The Police turning 74 years young. G'day there, it's Ilya. Now, this next bloke's audition for this massive band went like this.
1: I mean, I thought it was great, and I'm playing, like, these guys are good. Like, Flea is playing, like, Flea in 1988. I'm like, what the f***? This is awesome! And I'm yelling at him and I'm screaming and they're like, whoa. I remember John breaking a string during a jam and I've never seen a person change a string faster in my life.
2: And he didn't want to miss out on a jam. He was like,
0: ah. Chad and the Chili Peppers. And Jeff and Toto. It's Rivers, 10 from then.
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0: The late great Rob Hurst. 10 great drummers, River 949s, 10 from then. This next bloke got fired in 1990, but could he have left the door open?
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1: 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And as long as the five of us are alive, we can do it again.

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0: 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We've sorted the lunchtime music. Now, what the hell's that thing in the back of the office fridge? Oh.

0: Craig Cool, wrapping up River 9.9's 10 from Men. All thanks to Stuart Copeland, 74 years young today, 10 great drummers. Special Flashback Friday edition. We'll do it again from midday tomorrow. Heading straight to the River newsroom, Monday's World Cup final has been decided. Ian Thorpe's world record under threat and protests at major airports. Will it affect you? Details on the way in a couple of minutes. Hinksy standing by. Brand new Harry Styles and a taste test of a Flashback Friday.
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16: Good afternoon in North Ipswich. It's heavy on Pine Street to the Trumpy Bridge and then East Street down to Brisbane Street. No holdups for the Western Freeway or Centenary Highway. The Savi looks good through Oxley on Ipswich Motorway. There is a breakdown westbound through Forest Lake on Logan Motorway. Not holding anybody up though. You've got a good run through Flinders View on the Cunningham and it's clear between Ipswich and Toowoomba on the Warrego Highway. 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It's Wal Karaka with another update next hour on River 949.
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1: Hello, I'm Makata Carr. The Science Minister has dismissed the Coalition's criticism of the PM's new Office of AI. The opposition leader Angus Taylor says the announcement was light on detail, but Tim Ayres has told Nine dissing the plan is just negative.
2: There's a big set of challenges and opportunities here for Australia. We've set up an Office of Artificial Intelligence to coordinate all of this right across government. And all poor old Angus Taylor can do is complain about public servants doing this work. It's just juvenile.
1: The Liberal Party is again looking at imposing gender quotas to deal with a perceived problem with female voters. Discussion papers circulating among members are warning the party faces a disconnect from the younger and multicultural communities, partly because of the gender imbalance. A man has been arrested in Sydney after a body was found at a home in Glenmore Park. Police believe the men are known to each other and there was an altercation at the property.
10: There appears to have been an altercation between the two parties. Is there following a break and enter into the premises. The front door was forced. However, there's no further information at this stage around what actually occurred within the premises.
1: That's Superintendent Trent King. Iran is threatening to close other export channels as the battle over the Strait of Hormuz continues to worsen. And the number of Australians who failed drug tests at work is soaring, with amphetamines making up 6 out of every 10 positive showings.
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1: Argentina has set up a World Cup final against Spain, coming from behind to beat England 2-1 in this morning's semi. Former England midfielder Paul Merson has told Sky the result has left him flat.
17: Disappointing, you know, to be 1-0 up. We've not long left in a semi-final of the World Cup, and sort of backfired. He went defensive, tried to do what he did against Mexico and Norway, and it hasn't worked.
1: And Carlton is hopeful that George Hewitt has recovered from a back complaint and will face Collingwood on Saturday night. That's the latest news and sport.
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4: River 949. Weather.
19: Chance of a shower or two around for this afternoon and tonight. Chance of a shower or two tomorrow as well, with 9 to 22. Should clear for Saturday with partly cloudy weather and 9 to 23.
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Harry Styles, American Girls, that's fresh to Ribbon on Foot on Hinksy this afternoon. Don't forget, Dangerous Rock Set. You need to keep an ear out for that when we play. Quick on the phone, 3813 1949. It's our 5K key song we're going to play before 2 for the chance at $5,000 cash. Thanks to NG Real Estate Ipswich. As we gear up for a Flashback Friday tomorrow, it's this kind of music. Boy Meets Girl, Waiting for a Star to Fall at Ribbon on Foot on 9.

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5: Good afternoon in North Ipswich. It's heavy on Pine Street to the Trumpy Bridge and then East Street down to Brisbane Street. No hold-ups for the Western Freeway or Centenary Highway. The Savi looks good through Oxley on Ipswich Motorway. There is a breakdown westbound through Forest Lake on Logan Motorway. Not holding anybody up, though. You've got a good run through Flinders View on the Cunningham and it's clear between Ipswich and Toowoomba on the Warrego Highway. 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If you see anything on the roads, give us a call. 3813 1949. It's Wal Karaka with another update next hour on River 949.
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2: Rebecca in Harristown. All right, tell me why you're calling this afternoon.
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2: Well, the 5K key song is what you're calling for to
3: That's
2: get on
3: it.
2: Standby for the $5,000.
3: That's it. And well, I've actually seen Rockset live when Marie Fredriksson was part of the band. So
2: me too. And weren't they fantastic?
3: Oh, absolutely. And they done lots and lots of encores and everything that night. So, and that was at Brisbane.
2: Nice. Well, I can tell you now that they've also helped you get on standby for 5K.
3: Excellent. Thank you so much.
2: Easy as that. We're going to do it again this afternoon. Another 5K key song. I'll tell you what that is just after 3 o'clock, thanks to NGU Real Estate Ipswich. The Clash. Get to that for you soon. And Kelly Clarkson.
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0: 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There's been another cyber breach. We'll find out more details with the news in just a moment. Then Sean Mullins with a little lullaby and a newlywed that we know, we love. 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
0: River 949 traffic.
8: It's getting slow now eastbound on Logan Motorway. Heathwood through to Parkinson. There is a breakdown westbound in Forest Lake, not causing any delays though. Slowing up eastbound through Oxley on Ipswich Motorway. Doing fine on the Western Freeway at this stage. Centenary Highway as well. No holdups through Perga on the Cunningham Highway. And if you're on the Warrego, it's looking good between Ipswich and Toowoomba. 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It's Wal Karaka with another update next hour on River 949.
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10: Hello, I'm Michaela Carr. Flights at Australian airports aren't being disrupted by protest action today from transport workers. The union claims workers' injuries have increased since Qantas outsourced supply chain work. Workers are picketing the airline's terminals in Sydney, Melbourne and Brisbane. A major cyber attack has hit an Aussie health provider. The information from dozens of partnered health centres has been compromised. It's unclear how many patients' names, dates of birth and addresses have been taken. Tech expert Trevor Long has told Nine it's one of the worst breaches he's seen.
11: In terms of the kind of information, there's a likelihood that malicious actors actually know what diseases you have, what medicines you've been treated with, and what clinics you've been referred to.
10: A US Iranian woman has been freed by Tehran after being imprisoned since 2024. Dina Karari was accused of spying when she was arrested 18 months ago. She's now on her way back to the United States. Spotify is fighting back against AI music. The platform says it's tagging tracks which aren't genuine and has already identified 75 million imposters in the past 12 months. And a woman has had double trouble from a deadly eastern brown snake which bit her after being caught up in her bike chain. The reptile became entangled in her wheel while she was driving on a trail in northern New South Wales. Luckily, it didn't emit any venom.
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10: Hello, I'm Michaela Carr. Flights at Australian airports aren't being disrupted by protest action today from transport workers. The union claims workers' injuries have increased since Qantas outsourced supply chain work. Workers are picketing the airline's terminals in Sydney, Melbourne and Brisbane. A major cyber attack has hit an Aussie health provider. The information from dozens of partnered health centres has been compromised. It's unclear how many patients' names, dates of birth and addresses have been taken. Tech expert Trevor Long has told Nine it's one of the worst breaches he's seen.
11: In terms of the kind of information, there's a likelihood that malicious actors actually know what diseases you have, what medicines you've been treated with, and what clinics you've been referred to.
10: A US-Iranian woman has been freed by Tehran after being imprisoned since 2024. Dina Karari was accused of spying when she was arrested 18 months ago. She's now on her way back to the United States. Spotify is fighting back against AI music. The platform says it's tagging tracks which aren't genuine and has already identified 75 million imposters in the past 12 months. And a woman has had double trouble from a deadly eastern brown snake which bit her after being caught up in her bike chain. The reptile became entangled in her wheel while she was driving on a trail in northern New South Wales. Luckily, it didn't emit any venom.
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12: River 949, weather.
14: A little bit of cloud around at the moment, but we may see a couple of showers develop later on this afternoon and into tonight. Shower 2 tomorrow expected with 9 to 22. Then Saturday, partly cloudy with 9 to 23. With the best music variety after Taylor Swift's fresh song. A song about horror movies I'm not big fans of. River 949.

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0: 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The Hooters, all you zombies. Could never get into zombie movies.
1: Just, I don't know. Something about them. Vampire movies, absolutely love. 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
8: Good afternoon. Delays with a crash reported in Blackstone along Redbank Plains Road. Clear to crash now on Logan Motorway, Drewvale heading eastbound. It is slow though. Heathwood through to Parkinson. There are delays with a crash in Meadowbrook. That's Logan Lee Road at Eden Lee Drive. Very heavy north and southbound there. You've got delays both ways through Oxley now on Ipswich Motorway and getting busy on the Western Freeway, Indooroopilly to Fig Tree Pocket. Looks good on the Warrego both ways between Ipswich and Toowoomba. Get the model year 26.5 Ford Ranger Black Edition from 53k drive away at participating dealers. cford.com.au for details. If you see anything on the roads, give us a call, 38131949. It's Wal Karaka with another update next hour on River 949.
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0: 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We'll keep you updated on that. 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
4: River 949 traffic.
5: There is a broken down car, Logan Motorway eastbound. It's on the shoulder before Stapleton Road through Forest Lake, adding to peak delays in that area. It's already quite a heavy run for the Western Freeway from Toowong to Fig Tree Pocket. There's congestion for Centenary Highway northbound from Darra to Jindalee, and a little bit slow for Ipswich Motorway at Oxley Road, Blunder Road, both directions, with some westbound congestion through Gales on the Ipswich Motorway. There's also build up for East Street through the CBD. 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
7: Hello, I'm Michaela Carr. A second case of bird flu has been confirmed in New South Wales. The petrel was found at Hawk's Nest on the state's mid-north coast. It comes a fortnight after another seabird was discovered there and tested positive to the H5 strain. The Australian National University asked a student to prove that family members had been killed in Gaza by providing a death certificate. During hearings in Melbourne, the Royal Commission on Anti-Semitism has heard that that was the uni's response when the student had asked for an extension to complete an assignment. BHP has posted record iron ore production numbers today as it prepares for a worker walkout this afternoon. More than 400 employees were down tools for 8 hours in Port Hedland over a pay deal.
8: We've got examples of our members working for BHP on a $150,000 annual package, working alongside someone doing the same job, turning the same screwdriver, fixing the same motor, on $80,000 difference.
7: That's Adam Woodage from the Electrical Trade Union. A health department clinic in the Northern Territory is being shut down because of mould. Staff working there say they need to clean their workspaces daily, including equipment used on patients. And Sam Neill's agent has confirmed that the actor died from pneumonia. The Kiwi actor passed away in Sydney on Monday at the age of 78. A private family memorial service will be held on his farm in New Zealand.
6: Elders Real Estate Ipswich. 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There's an Elders for that. River 949. Your sport now.
7: Hello, I'm Michaela Carr. A second case of bird flu has been confirmed in New South Wales. The petrel was found at Hawk's Nest on the state's mid-north coast. It comes a fortnight after another seabird was discovered there and tested positive to the H5 strain. The Australian National University asked a student to prove that family members had been killed in Gaza by providing a death certificate. During hearings in Melbourne, the Royal Commission on Anti-Semitism has heard that that was the uni's response when the student had asked for an extension to complete an assignment. BHP has posted record iron ore production numbers today as it prepares for a worker walkout this afternoon. More than 400 employees were down tools for 8 hours in Port Hedland over a pay deal.
8: We've got examples of our members working for BHP on a $150,000 annual package, working alongside someone doing the same job, turning the same screwdriver, fixing the same motor, on $80,000 difference.
7: That's Adam Woodage from the Electrical Trade Union. A health department clinic in the Northern Territory is being shut down because of mould. Staff working there say they need to clean their workspaces daily, including equipment used on patients. And Sam Neill's agent has confirmed that the actor died from pneumonia. The Kiwi actor passed away in Sydney on Monday at the age of 78. A private family memorial service will be held on his farm in New Zealand.
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6: River 949, weather.
13: Chance of a shower or two around this afternoon, with more showers expected tomorrow with 9 to 22. Saturday, partly cloudy with 9 to 23, and a possible shower on Sunday with 11 to 23.
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13: 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Just take a moment, close your eyes. Not if you're driving. Yeah, you know what you'd do with it. Okay, this song from Garbage is your next 5K key song here at River. We're going to play this before 4 o'clock. When we do, 3813-1949 for your chance to go on standby for this $5,000 cash. All thanks to NGU Real Estate Ipswich. It's happening with your live and local drive home this afternoon. Tal Backman now. She's So High at River 949. She's

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6: 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There is a car broken down at Heathwood, Logan Motorway eastbound. It's on the shoulder before Stapleton Road, but possibly adding to peak delays that are in the area anyway. And Western Freeway traffic's under speed from Toowong through to Fig Tree Pocket. There's build-up for Centenary Highway northbound from the Ipswich Motorway to Jindalee. Southbound congestion as usual, building at Springfield Lakes Boulevard. It started to build for both Redbank Plains Road and Mary Street at the Cunningham Highway both directions, and very heavy through Ipswich CBD this afternoon, particularly in the southbound direction towards Brisbane and Limestone Streets. 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Another update soon on River 949.
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0: 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Once with Marnie and Campo just after 7:30. Then again with me in the afternoons just after 5. 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
26: Traffic is heavy for the Western Freeway from Toowong through to Fig Tree Pocket, and there's congestion Centenary Highway southbound at Springfield Lakes Boulevard. It's also still heavy for Mary Street, Blackstone approaching the Cunningham Highway, and a lot of traffic on East Street, both directions at Brisbane and Limestone Streets. Ipswich Motorway is not too bad. There's slow traffic through Gales and then the eastbound direction approaching Oxley Road. Amart's mega deals are on now. Till Sunday, save up to 55% off a huge range of furniture. Stores open late tonight, so hurry into Amart. 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It's Carol Park. Another update soon on River 949.
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10: It's very heavy for Mount Lindsay Highway traffic southbound Boronia Heights. There's heavy congestion from Forest Lake to Parkinson on the Logan Motorway. Centenary Highway build-up southbound from Logan Motorway to Springfield Lakes Boulevard and northbound congestion Darra to Jindalee. The Western Freeway delays from Toowong to Fig Tree Pocket and a bit of build-up starting now for Mount Crosby Road northbound at the Warrego. Still got congestion for Mary Street through Blackstone to the Cunningham. The census is coming this August. You'll get instructions soon on what to do. 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It's Carol Park. More traffic in 15 on River 949's Live and Local Drive Home.
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13: Hello, I'm Michaela Carr. The rising cost of living has led to Australian householders spending less. According to new figures from the Commonwealth Bank, consumer spending was down 0.3% in June. It says rising interest rates and fluctuating fuel costs are the reasons why Australians have tightened the belt. New South Wales authorities have confirmed a second case of bird flu in that state. The petrel was discovered at Hawke's Nest on the state's mid-north coast. Another seabird found in New South Wales tested positive to the H5 strain 2 weeks ago. A Melbourne teenager charged with terrorism-related offences has been released on bail. The 18-year-old has been in custody for 4 months after being accused of collecting extremist videos and bomb-making manuals. Prosecutors say they will go to the Supreme Court to appeal against his release. The head of the Tamworth Music Festival has stepped down as he awaits sentencing for sexually touching a woman without consent. Joel Albrick will find out his fate later this month after pleading guilty to the charge. US troops under 30 will be screened for their testosterone level. The Defence Secretary has announced the move, saying it's aimed at helping American soldiers perform at their best. And a huge data centre in Sydney's northwest is becoming a reality. Macquarie Technology has bought land at Macquarie Park for $240 million. The site is to house a multi-billion dollar data centre.
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13: Argentina will face Spain in the final of the World Cup after downing England 2-1 this morning. England was the first to score, with Anthony Gordon finding the back of the net in the 55th minute. That was before a long-range goal from Enzo Fernandez and Lautaro Martinez beat the keeper in stoppage time to seal Argentina's victory. In the AFL tonight, Geelong hosts St Kilda at Cardinia Park, while in the NRL, Penrith plays the Broncos at Panthers Stadium. That's the latest news and sport.
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17: We're going to expect a shower or two coming through later on. Shower 2 tomorrow with 9 to 22. Clearing for Saturday for partly cloudy weather with 9 to 23. Then Sunday, possible shower with 11 to 23.
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17: There is someone from Southeast Queensland who's going to be in the new Cirque du Soleil coming to Brisbane next month. Cooza. He's going to join me on the phone a little later on this afternoon. Also, we've got your chance at $6,550 with the Secret Sound. 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
18: Your reputation precedes you.
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18: They've called orders, Maverick.
17: Yeah, that'll be your chance to get to the Pacific Air Show, which is coming back to the Gold Coast the 14th to 16th of August. I'll tell you what, we'll do that before 5. Keep an ear out for that here at River 949. Keep this number handy, 3813 1949.

Oh yeah, let me hear you sing it. Everybody in the place, put those hands in the air. Yeah, check it out one time. You know it's for real. Been trashing for you all on yourself. Getting biz, come on.

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1: Traffic on the Western Freeway is very built up from Toowong through to Fig Tree Pocket. There's still congestion for Ipswich Motorway both directions at Oxley Road, Blunder Road and westbound through Gales. It's on the slow side for the Warragul Highway as you come off the Ipswich Motorway and head towards the Bremer River Bridge. There's build up for Mary Street, Blackstone as you're approaching the Cunningham Highway and Western Freeways at Crawl from Toowong to Fig Tree Pocket. 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
1: Oh, I'm just so amazed that they can actually get off the ground.
0: Well, I'll tell you what, the Pacific Air Show, they not only get off the ground, but they do some amazing tricks in the air too.
1: Yeah, I've seen the Red Bull boys.
0: Oh, they're crazy.
1: And they're mad, aren't they? Seriously.
0: Yeah. And they're going to be there as well. Emma McDonald's is going to be there, and she does some amazing aerobatics.
1: Oh, nice.
0: And tomorrow afternoon, I'm going to be chatting with one of the Air Force roulettes who'll be there too.
1: Oh, cool.
0: Roulette 6, Brody. She is from the Gold Coast, and we'll hear what she has to say tomorrow afternoon. But I can tell you now that you're going to be there on Saturday the 15th of August with a family pass.
1: Oh, nice. Thank you so much, Hinksy.
0: We're back, Beaches. Pacific Air Show returns 14th to 16th of August. Grab tickets now. We will have more chances to win tomorrow. Plus, chat to Brody from the Air Force Roulettes at River 949.
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4: Traffic on the Western Freeway is very built up from Toowong through to Fig Tree Pocket. There's still congestion for Ipswich Motorway both directions at Oxley Road, Blunder Road and westbound through Gales. It's on the slow side for the Warragul Highway as you come off the Ipswich Motorway and head towards the Bremer River Bridge. There's build up for Mary Street, Blackstone as you're approaching the Cunningham Highway and Western Freeways at Crawl from Toowong to Fig Tree Pocket. 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
2: Broken down car at Allen Grove, Logan Motorway eastbound. It's on the shoulder near the Centenary Highway. There is a breakdown at Parkinson, Logan Motorway westbound after the Mount Lindsay Highway. Western Freeway, heavy congestion from Toowong to Fig Tree Pocket. There's still build up for the Warraga Highway, Ipswich Motorway through towards Mount Crosby Road and Ipswich Rosewood Road southbound, heavy at the Cunningham. Looking for your next big holiday? Discover jaw-dropping ships and adventure-filled destinations with Royal Caribbean. 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It's Carroll Park. More traffic in 15 on River 949's live and local drive home.
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0: The Christopher Nolan movie, The Odyssey, hit cinemas today.
3: I need everyone at this party dead. I can still save them.
4: You're a man who needs to control his fate. But you cannot control this. That world is gone.
0: Yeah. Christopher Nolan calls and Hollywood answers. Talk about an all-star cast. Matt Damon, Anne Hathaway, Tom Holland, Charlize Theron, Robert Pattinson, Zendaya and John Leguizamo, just to name a few. And apparently, look, I haven't seen it yet, but I've been reading about it, and it sounds pretty good, because this is the Greek author Homer's epic saga, The Odyssey. And it's set after the whole Trojan horse thing. But they're saying it's full of emotion, drama, action. So if you like that sort of thing with a little bit of history thrown in as well, this could be the movie for you. I'd love to hear what you think when you see it on 3813 1949. But that hit cinemas today. 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
5: There's still very heavy traffic on the Ipswich motorway, both directions at Oxley Road, Bullunder Road, and congestion westbound through Gales. Warraga Highway, heavy traffic from the Ipswich motorway towards the Bremer River Bridge. It has eased for Ipswich Rosewood Road, Cunningham Highway interchange. Congestion for Centenary Highway continues northbound, Ipswich motorway to Jindalee Bridge, and delays southbound at Springfield Lakes Boulevard. 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
7: Hello, I'm Michaela Carr. There have now been 15 cases of bird flu in Australia. New South Wales has a second infection, with a petrel discovered at Hawke's Nest on the mid-north coast testing positive for the H5 strain. Police investigating an alleged childcare abuses say they've identified several potential victims in remote South Australia. Hamish Tate is accused of more than 300 offences in Sydney. Federal Police Detective Acting Inspector Emmanuel Sardoulias says they're still identifying victims.
8: The local contact point has received over 300 calls in relation to information that could be provided.
7: Prosecutors will go to the Victorian Supreme Court to appeal against the bailing of a teenager who's facing terrorism-related offences. The 18-year-old has been released today after being in custody for 4 months for allegedly collecting extremist videos and bomb-making manuals. The number of Australians who fail drug tests at work is soaring, with amphetamines making up 6 out of every 10 positive tests. A report by the Drug Detection Agency says the most at-risk industries include transport, construction and manufacturing. The PM will skip the Northern Territory's Garma Festival this year after vowing to never miss the Indigenous event. Anthony Albanese says he's taking leave instead, as he hasn't had a day off all year. And Pauline Hanson has been spotted poolside with billionaire Gina Rinehart at a luxury resort in Sicily. The One Nation leader is taking a break from her speaking tour in England.
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7: Argentina has set up a World Cup final against Spain, coming from behind to beat England 2-1. Former England midfielder Paul Merson has told Sky the result has left him flat.
9: Disappointing to be 1-0 up with not long left in a semi-final of the World Cup, and sort of backfired. He went defensive, tried to do what he did against Mexico and Norway, and it hasn't worked.
7: In the AFL, Geelong takes on St Kilda tonight, while in the NRL, Penrith hosts Brisbane. That's the latest news and sport.
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6: River 949, weather.
0: Shower 2 around 4 this afternoon. Shower 2 tomorrow again with 9 to 22. Saturday should be clear with partly cloudy weather, 9 to 23. Sunday, possible shower with 11 to 23. I've got
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0: $6,550. 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
2: All right, here we are. 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Grace, you're in Lowood. 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
2: 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All right, have a listen. 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
6: There's a broken down car, Logan Motorway eastbound, and one lane is blocked after the Centenary Highway at Forest Lake. There's also been a broken down car for the Logan Motorway eastbound on the shoulder near Centenary Highway through Allen Grove. Traffic is very heavy for the Western Freeway through Indooroopilly, but it is starting to ease. Centenary Highway, there's still congestion northbound from the Ipswich Motorway. 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It's Carol Park. Another check in 15 minutes on River 949.

0: variety this afternoon. 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Three great locations, Boona, Ipswich and Bow Desert. Driving in some of our regional areas, Scenic Rim, Lockyer Valley, even through parts of Ipswich, you can have some pretty close calls with some wildlife. But imagine something bigger coming hurtling towards you. Well, Melissa Downs has got more on that next with the Nine News headlines at River 949.
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4: There's a broken down car, Logan Motorway eastbound, and one lane is blocked after the Centenary Highway at Forest Lake. There's also been a broken down car for the Logan Motorway eastbound on the shoulder near Centenary Highway through Allen Grove. Traffic is very heavy for the Western Freeway through Indooroopilly, but it is starting to ease. Centenary Highway, there's still congestion northbound from the Ipswich Motorway. 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It's Carol Park. Another check in 15 minutes on River 949.
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5: Checking in with Nine News and Melissa, Tim Mander has been reinstated as Olympics Minister.
6: He is back to work in the Crisafulli Cabinet after a month-long investigation by federal police over electoral fraud. Authorities finding he has no case to answer. Also tonight, a desperate plea for help from the sisters of a young Australian who's vanished in Las Vegas, her last movements revealed. And there's an urgent warning over a stock investment scam that uses fake celebrity endorsements. Some people have lost their life savings.
5: Now, you have some shocking vision of CMFEU members storming a building.
6: This was played at the inquiry into the union. We've never seen it before. Hundreds of members rushing in, knocking over a security guard. You can see that at 6. Thousands of medical records have been stolen in a major cyber breach. Have your details been compromised? Plane spotters rejoice. We'll show you the new viewing platform at Brisbane Airport, giving you a front row seat of the tarmac. And imagine driving along a winding road in the Gold Coast hinterland, turning a corner to find a horse bolting straight towards you. Dash cam picking up that incredibly close call.
5: Now, Melissa, imagine being a child, hearing a big bang and your mum's car has literally been hit by a horse.
6: Really? Did that happen to you?
5: When I was a kid, yeah, she was coming down the street. Oh, we grew up with a horse racing family, and yes. She stopped. And this horse just went barreling straight into the passenger side, broke all the windows. Something that's highly dangerous. They're big animals. Thankfully, the horse wasn't injured. One of those.
6: And the humans weren't injured either.
5: No, mum was the only person in the car. We saw it all happen. And we were just, we were kids going, oh my goodness.
6: Wow.
5: No dash cams in those days.
6: No.
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5: We could see a shower or two around four tonight. Tomorrow again with 9 to 22. Should clear for Saturday with 9 to 23 and partly cloudy. Then Sunday, possible shower with 11 to 23. Coosa, which is one of the shows that Cirque du Soleil travel well with, is going to be back in Brisbane as of August the 1st. The lead, the trickster who kind of leads the whole show, is a young Brisbane Gold Coast guy. I've got him on the phone. We'll chat to him next at River.

0: Thursday afternoon with Hinksy at River 949. It's your live and local drive home. Cirque du Soleil will be back in Brisbane from August 1. This one is Coozer. It's a magnificent show led by the Trickster, which is played by a young Gold Coast guy called Mitch Winter. Mitch, mate, look, you started out as a dancer. Run us through how this all began.
1: Yeah, it's crazy. I mean, I grew up dancing, so I started at the age of 12, and then I got carried away with that, and I was doing a lot of ballet and contemporary, and actually trained for 2 years in Brizzy. And then I moved to Sydney, and that's when Cirque du Soleil came to town. And they wanted to look for some new dancers, and they did a massive audition in Sydney. And from then, they recruited me for this show, and now I'm the main character in the show, which is crazy.
0: Now, the Trickster, so I've seen Coozer before, last time it came here, and it is an amazing show. And the Trickster is such a fun character. How is it for you being able to step into that iconic role?
1: It's crazy. I actually saw a video of Coozer when I was 15, and I saw the Trickster and I wanted to be him. I just liked his charismatic kind of character he played. He's very mischievous and he's very confident. And I think as a young boy, I really resonated with that. So it's really nice to be able to play him. And
0: I've seen some of your Instagram posts of where you've taken some video, particularly in Melbourne and stuff like that, where you're at the moment, of trams with you on the side as the Trickster. What goes through your head when that rolls past? Are you just like, wow?
1: Yeah, like it gets me. Every time I see him, I'm like, is that me? Like, what? And I think it feels even more surreal being in Australia. There's actually a billboard that was put up just near my home in Palm Beach on the Gold Coast, which like everyone's sending me and I didn't even know it was there. So it's crazy to see myself on billboards.
0: So you must be excited about coming home to Brisbane and the Gold Coast and being able to present this show. I'm sure all your family and friends have already hit you up for free tickets.
1: Absolutely. Yeah, there's only so much I can give, you know.
0: Of course!
1: It's so exciting. I think I have like 50 people in one show.
0: Guaranteed a standing ovation then, mate.
1: I know. I better get one.
0: Well, mate, Mitch Winter playing the Trickster at Coozer, which is the big Cirque du Soleil show, coming to Brisbane from August 1, mate. Congratulations. And we look forward to seeing you under the big top.
1: Yeah, sounds good. Enjoy the show.
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3: There's still congestion for the Western Freeway through Indooroopilly and delays for Centenary Highway northbound Ipswich Motorway to the Jindalee Bridge. Bit of a build-up southbound for Centenary Highway at Springfield Lakes Boulevard, and traffic on the Ipswich Motorway is busy. Centenary Highway to Oxley Road eastbound, westbound through Gales. It's still a little bit slow merging with Logan Motorway traffic. Aldi prices just got Aldia across the Chocker range. 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It's Carroll Park. Another check in 15 minutes on River 949 and the iHeart app.
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13: Hi, I'm Sally Pearson. Dragons centre Keely Brown has signed a contract extension, keeping the 23-year-old in the Red V until the end of the 2028 NRLW season. Wallaroos duo Maya Stewart and Tia Hines have been named in the New South Wales Waratahs starting side for Saturday's Super Rugby Women's semi-final against the Western Force. The Queensland Reds take on Fiji in this weekend's other semi-final. And Adelaide Thunderbirds premiership star Matilda Garrett admits she was brought to tears after learning she'd made the Diamond Squad for her first Commonwealth Games in Glasgow.
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14: River 949 traffic, every 15 minutes on your way home. side. There's still congestion for the Western Freeway through Indooroopilly and delays for Centenary Highway northbound Ipswich Motorway to the Jindalee Bridge. Bit of a build-up southbound for Centenary Highway at Springfield Lakes Boulevard, and traffic on the Ipswich Motorway is busy. Centenary Highway to Oxley Road eastbound, westbound through Gales. It's still a little bit slow merging with Logan Motorway traffic. Aldi prices just got Aldia across the Chocker range. 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Aldi, good different. It's Carol Park. Another check in 15 minutes on River 949 and the iHeart app.
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16: Tonight, a fiery Tim Mander unleashes after the minister is cleared of electoral fraud.
17: New video of the CFMEU storming a government building, knocking a security guard to the ground.
16: Desperate plea from sisters of young Australian who's vanished in Vegas, her last movements revealed.
17: Warning over a sophisticated stock investment scam using fake celebrity endorsements.
16: See the heart-stopping moment a driver dodges a runaway horse.
17: New guidelines for checking children's blood pressure.
16: Retail boom, the global shopping and food giants setting up shop in the southeast.
17: And your front row seat to the tarmac as Brisbane Airport's new plane spotting platform prepares for takeoff.
18: This is Nine News Queensland with Melissa Downs and Joel Dry.
16: Good evening. Tim Mander has been reinstated as Olympics Minister in the Crisafulli Cabinet after a months-long investigation by federal police.
17: Accused of electoral fraud, Mr. Mander has emerged from the political wilderness, with the AFP confirming he has no case to answer.
19: He's back from the back bench.
20: And it's good to be here this morning.
19: Tim Mander returning to his position as a minister after the former NRL referee sin-binned himself 8 weeks ago, standing aside while the federal police investigated his electoral enrolment details. At the centre of it all, a marriage breakdown. He'd moved out of the family home following an affair with ministerial colleague and now partner Amanda Cam. When updating his address with the Electoral Commission, he listed the Arana Hills home of a staffer. Subsequent political attacks tried to suggest that wasn't true and could amount to fraud.
20: From the moment that these first allegations were made, I maintained that I had done nothing wrong.
19: He referred himself to the Electoral Commission of Queensland in April, escalated to the Australian Electoral Commission, which said at the time there is currently an absence of compelling evidence to determine Mr. Mander resided at the enrolled address, ultimately referring the matter to the AFP in May.
20: They did a full investigation and said that sufficient evidence was provided to refute the allegations.
19: Documents seen by Nine News show the minister was investigated by the AFP's Special Investigations Command. They cleared him late yesterday.
20: My reputation's been smeared, my family's been hurt, or because of lies.
21: I think in the interests of transparency, the LNP and Mr. Mander should now release what evidence they provided to the Australian Federal Police.
19: But that seemingly won't be made public. Tim Mander refusing to divulge details on what involvement he had with investigators and what evidence he provided.
20: My innocence has been proven by the Australian Federal Police. So there's no further discussion to be made. All you need to be satisfied with is the outcome.
19: The Premier certainly seemed to be from the other end of the state.
22: Can you rule out a reshuffle?
23: Yes. And he's back on the job. Righto, thanks very much.
19: Tim Mander is returning to work 4 days before the government is interrogated in Senate estimates hearings starting Monday. It means he has a lot of catching up to do in a crucial portfolio, particularly at a time when big companies chasing big deals are bringing big dollars to Brisbane 2032, including Australia's biggest company. Tonight, sources say BHP is set to be named the second major sponsor of the 2032 Games, following Commonwealth Bank as an official
0: Games partner. These exclusive details coming on a concerning day for the mining giant, with union protests unfolding at company offices around the country over an industrial dispute at its port operations in the Pilbara. A final deal is yet to be signed, but it's expected to be in the many millions of dollars. All the more reason, steady stewardship is needed in the Olympics portfolio from here on out. Joel and Melissa.
2: Certainly is. Thank you, Reese.
17: Thanks, Reese. Video of the moment. Hundreds of CFMEU members stormed a government building has been played at the inquiry into the militant union. Vision we've never seen before. It shows the moment a security guard is almost trampled. The hearing told the incident left staff traumatised.
3: The view inside the Transport and Main Roads building on an August morning in 2022. Yelling and laughing. As CFMEU members storm the Mary Street building, a security guard is helped up after being thrown to the ground in the chaos. More try to come in, but the building is in lockdown.
4: One of the guys has to leave and they won't let him out.
24: Okay, that's... Isn't that deprivation of liberty? Well, you came in here. You've got to understand it's a safety thing if we open that.
3: The group, being led by then Assistant State Secretary Jade Ingham, said they'd come to listen to a pre-organised industry briefing.
25: We're just here to listen to the industry briefing. We're all taxpayers.
3: Then Transport Minister Mark Bailey was due to attend but didn't. He'd met with CFMEU representatives the afternoon before.
26: The insinuation was that he had been tipped off about the rally in advance.
3: The inquiry probing violence and corruption in the CFMEU, hearing TMR staff were intimidated and felt vulnerable. Union members held flags and signs, one reading, "Neil Scales, resign now." Mr Scales was the Director General of Transport and Main Roads. In a written statement, he recalled how after a decade of service, his contract wasn't renewed several months after the TMR incident, alleging union boss Michael Ravbar once told him,
26: "I've been talking to the Premier and your Minister and they all agree you are the worst Director General."
3: Adding,
26: "Mr Ravbar would have sought to use his influence with the Premier and her staff to ensure my contract was ended. After my contract ended, the union posted on its Twitter account, 'Vale Neil Scales, don't let the door bang you on your on the way out.'"
3: Jessica Millward, Nine News.
17: Police are investigating whether a man killed his 32-year-old partner in Rockhampton after her body was discovered by officers yesterday afternoon. It's understood the woman's relative requested a welfare check before she was found with a head injury.
27: There had been a previous call for a domestic violence incident some time ago. However, we're still looking at investigations to establish whether that was related at all to this.
17: The woman's partner, a 32-year-old man, has been questioned by police. No charges have been laid.
16: An e-scooter rider has died in a head-on crash with an electric skateboarder in Hervey Bay. The 39-year-old man was riding along the Hervey Bay Mobility Corridor in Yarangan around 7 o'clock last night when the pair collided.
28: The male person, 39, who was on an e-scooter, was deceased at the scene as a result of his injuries sustained in the crash.
16: The 30-year-old man on the skateboard was rushed to hospital in a critical condition.
17: An international police effort is underway to help solve the case of a young Australian woman who vanished in Las Vegas. Sally Contarino hasn't been seen for more than 3 weeks. Her sister's speaking exclusively to Nine News.
29: Sorry.
30: Amy and Laura Contarino are desperate. Their little sister, Sally, is missing. The 26-year-old from Officer vanished in Las Vegas close to a month ago.
29: We just want our sister home safely.
30: Sally's visited Las Vegas multiple times, drawn to the hiking trails nearby. But this time she failed to board her bus back to Los Angeles and her flight home to Melbourne, despite making plans with friends and family. Sally was last seen early afternoon on June 20. She bought protein bars and water from this supermarket. Her sisters believe she was preparing for one last hike nearby. The Nevada Police K9 unit tracked her scent some of the way towards the mountain.
16: There's a stretch of around 20 kilometres along this road where police sniffer dogs actually lost Sally's scent, leading investigators and her family to believe she may have been travelling in a car at that point. Someone has potentially given Sally a lift. The question is, who?
29: We believe that somebody out there does know something.
30: The scent was picked up again on the hiking path, but the trail went cold.
29: It's hard to say whether she made it back down and got a lift back into town or not from there.
30: The sisters even travelled to Nevada themselves, the case captivating web sleuths and the local community, some even retracing Sally's steps.
2: This is a story that people have glommed onto because it has interesting factors to it, the metaglasses, stuff like that.
30: This video, filmed by an Instagram influencer in the days before Sally vanished, now viral.
5: I just thought that you were very beautiful. I was wondering if I could get your number by chance.
30: There's no suggestion the clip is linked to her disappearance.
29: I don't know how to express how it would feel to have her back other than my heart would explode with happiness and relief.
30: In Las Vegas, Nevada, Reid Butler, 9 News.
16: Nevada police tell me detectives are exhausting every lead. Sally left her luggage at her hostel, but she took her passport with her for her walk. It appears she had every intention of coming home. Now, her family and investigators are hoping a tip-off can help solve this case.
6: Queensland crime victim numbers are dropping, according to new data released by the state government. Police say the total number of victims of crime is down 9.6% over the past 2 financial years.
7: Unlawful entry offences across Queensland are down 19.5%, or 7,680 offences, and robberies are down 17.2%, which is down 358 offences.
6: The data accounts for population increases across the state.
17: They're your most personal details, but now, after a massive cyber attack, your medical records could soon be up for sale. Partnered Health, one of the country's leading healthcare providers, targeted by hackers on June the 23rd. There are 3 clinics in the southeast that have been impacted, Bundle on the Gold Coast, plus Sippy Downs and Noosa on the Sunshine Coast, with patient records and other sensitive information stolen.
6: Pauline Hanson has been snapped poolside on a luxury Italian holiday with her party's billionaire benefactor, Gina Rinehart. But a political headache is brewing back home for the One Nation leader, with one of her senators under fire over sharing anti-Semitic content.
8: Spotted in Sicily and swimming in the background, her party's billionaire benefactor.
9: Living it up, it seems.
8: The pair poolside at the same luxury resort for the rich, made famous by the hit series The White Lotus.
10: Whenever I stay at a White Lotus, I always have a memorable time.
8: Pauline Hanson holidaying under the Italian sun as political heat builds back home.
11: Senator Hanson, this is a time for leadership.
8: The One Nation leader's loyal lieutenant, Malcolm Roberts, expressing a string of fringe views.
12: When I look at the Ukraine war, I see Putin as standing up to the globalists and earning my respect for doing so.
8: In his podcast posted last year, the senator says he's open to the existence of chemtrails, a routinely debunked conspiracy theory.
13: So I won't say there aren't any. I won't say there are some. I just don't know. And I think it's likely, highly likely, that the USA military are doing trials on these things.
8: Also sharing anti-Semitic content online, 9 News choosing not to show the image.
11: He's giving credibility and credence to conspiracy theories, to hateful views about Jews.
14: This is time for either Malcolm Roberts to resign, to take back these statements, or for Pauline Hanson finally to take action here.
8: Senator Roberts responding via social media. First they came for Pauline, then Barnaby Joyce, now it's my turn. This is selective cherry-picking and dishonest distortions by mainstream media.
31: And the question here for Pauline Hanson is, what is she going to do about it?
8: She declined Nine's request to answer that question. It has been a tough few weeks for One Nation. Today's troubles, they aren't fatal for the party, but they don't help with support slipping in the polls. Conor McGovern, 9 News.
17: 14 people have been killed in Russian attacks across Ukraine, with drones and missiles pummeling several buildings. Kyiv also striking back, with drones hitting 20 Russian vessels, including oil tankers in the Black Sea.
16: Donald Trump is set to point the finger at China over alleged election meddling. The US president is poised to make a primetime speech tomorrow, reportedly preparing to release intelligence relating to the 2020 election. Mr. Trump has previously falsely claimed he won the vote against Joe Biden.
17: Football is not coming home for England, with the side's 60-year wait for World Cup glory to continue. They were knocked out of the semi-finals by Argentina, leaving many fans heartbroken once again.
0: There's nothing quite like a pub full of hopeful England soccer fans. Full of voice and 5 a.m. frothies.
1: Hell yeah, it's going home!
4: It's coming home!
1: It's going home!
0: Pubs around the country were packed for a semi-final showdown with reigning champs Argentina. Confidence was sky high.
1: We're much bigger than Argentina. Take them on one by one.
9: Who's the biggest threat?
15: Oh, none of them, to be honest with you. I don't rate any of them.
9: We don't rate Messi?
15: Not at all. Ronaldo was far better.
0: Early in the second half, they had every reason to think it was coming home.
18: Rodgers is crossed. Gordon coming in! Anthony Gordon!
0: A goal to Anthony Gordon put England 1-0 up and sent pubs into overdrive. The scenes back in England just as wild. What followed was a nervous 20 minutes. Keeper Jordan Pickford was tested by the champs, but he couldn't withstand the barrage.
18: Oh, this one's on target. This one's an absolute beauty.
0: Argentina scored the equaliser before some Lionel Messi magic in injury time helped send his side into another World Cup final.
18: Messi! Oh, and England are in trouble.
0: The 2-1 win spelt chaos in the streets of Buenos Aires. The losers left to ponder what could have been.
9: And just like that, the World Cup party is over for England fans. A morning that started with so much promise, ending in heartbreak. Here's to another 4-year wait.
19: Heartbreaking. It's very heartbreaking. It is what it is.
0: Nat Unides, Nine News.
16: And England is waking up to the realisation their World Cup dream is over. Hannah Sinclair is in London and filed this report.
20: England is mourning what could have been, and the hurt goes on for this nation. 60 years this country has been waiting to be in another World Cup final. 6 decades of hope dashed by Argentina in the final minutes of the match. The front pages of the newspapers with headlines, "Night our dream finally died," "Shattered," and this one, "Wonderball." The blame game has also started, with head coach Thomas Tuchel coming under fire for substitutions, England squandering an early lead, fans now facing the heartbreaking reality that football isn't coming home, and they're questioning if it ever will.
17: Runaway ride. Next, the heart-stopping moment. A horse gallops into oncoming traffic.
16: From plastic surgery to weight loss jabs, a convicted murderer's prison perks that we're paying for.
17: 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The urgent warning over a devious stock investment scam.
16: And after sport, the epidemic that's giving our kids high blood pressure.
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23: River 949 traffic.
24: There's a little bit of heavy traffic on the Western Freeway through Indooroopilly, Fig Tree Pockets and Tannery Highway. Some minor build-up southbound at Springfield Lakes Boulevard. Looking really good for Ipswich Motorway. It's back up to speed in both directions. No delays getting through onto the Warrego or Cunningham Highways. And traffic for East Street at Brisbane and Limestone Streets has eased through the CBD. 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

0: Actor Sam Neill's cause of death has been revealed by his longtime representative, the 78-year-old dying suddenly and unexpectedly of pneumonia. His passing came just 3 months after he revealed he was finally cancer-free. There'll be a private memorial held for the intensely private man at his farm in New Zealand.
1: We have an urgent warning tonight about a sophisticated stock market scam that ASIC says has swiped millions of dollars from dozens of unsuspecting Australians just in the past fortnight. Scammers are carrying out what's known as pump and dump schemes, using fake expert endorsements to lure in investors.
2: It was these falsely Commonwealth Bank branded Facebook ads, seemingly fronted by well-known Australian economist Tom Petrovsky, that cost Tony Roberts her life savings.
3: $320,000? It's changed my life.
2: The 74-year-old was lured into a WhatsApp group where scammers impersonating Tom went to work.
3: Tom was absolutely delightful. We became best of friends.
4: It's really horrifying because you understand that hardworking people are being deceived.
5: The types of shares that these scammers will encourage you to invest in are often really thinly traded stocks, so they're not well known.
2: Authorities call it a pump and dump investment scam and say it targets older Aussies with retirement savings.
6: Firstly, a consumer sees an investment opportunity posted to social media using a fake endorsement from a well-known commentator. When they click the post, they're taken to a messaging platform like WhatsApp or Telegram, where a scammer posing as the financial expert provides stock recommendations primarily on foreign exchanges. Other members of the group posing as investors post messages about their supposed profits. So the consumer purchases the recommended shares, causing the share price to rise. Then scammers suddenly sell their existing holdings at the inflated price, causing the share price to collapse and leaving the consumers with shares worth significantly less than what they paid.
3: The amount of people that have lost their homes are living in caravans. I have a group of about 70 people that I've collected.
5: It's usually impossible to get your money back because you have actually invested in a legitimate stock.
2: So how can you protect yourself?
4: The people who have come to you, ask them for their Australian Financial Services licence. Then you can reconcile it against resources, for example, like ASIC.
2: Abby Guerin, Nine News.
0: An inmate jailed for killing her housemate over $50 is now receiving taxpayer-funded Ozempic behind bars in Victoria. She also underwent eyelid surgery to remove excess skin. Today's revelation causing fresh pain for the family of victim Tyrell Evertson-Mostert.
7: Where's the entitlement? She's supposed to be in jail for a crime.
8: We've seen reports with a prison cell full of lollies and chips. Well, if you want to try and work out how to get the weight down on someone, put them on a treadmill and take away the lollies.
0: Alicia Schiller caused a stir 2 years ago after being cleared to undergo IVF on the taxpayer dime.
1: A bizarre close call for drivers travelling through Mount Tambourine last week, confronted by a horse galloping straight towards them as they rounded a tight bend. Despite moving at incredible speeds, all drivers managed to steer out of the way. It's believed the animal had escaped a nearby property.
0: A plane lover's paradise. Tonight, Brisbane Airport's one-of-a-kind new plane spotting platform ready for takeoff. Later, your first look at the front row seats to the tarmac.
1: Commander-in-Chief in a coffin. Iran paints a dark picture of its hopes for the future.
0: The natural disaster casting an eerie glow over parts of Canada.
1: An emotional farewell for outgoing UK Prime Minister Sir Keir Starmer.
0: And later, the new big brand shopping and dining outlets heading to the southeast.
9: River.

0: Behave. That's the warning from US President Donald Trump to Iran as Tehran shows no signs of returning to the negotiating table. It comes as the two countries trade fire for a fifth day, the conflict entering a new and aggressive phase.
1: In Tehran's city centre, a billboard bearing a grim depiction, ruffled hair, red tie askew, America's commander-in-chief in a coffin. In response to death threats from Iran, Donald Trump is remaining defiant.
2: Do you feel safe making appearances like this?
3: I don't even think about it, because if I do, I wouldn't be very effective.
1: The US president speaking at a defense summit while his forces in the Middle East were in attack mode, blasting this oil tanker with Hellfire missiles, accusing it of attempting to breach America's naval blockade in the Strait of Hormuz by sailing towards an Iranian port. Unleashing multiple rounds of strikes on Iranian military sites too, Donald Trump says bridges and power plants are next if peace talks don't resume.
4: I don't like giving deadlines, but they pretty much know. They know the story. They better behave.
1: Any deadline, though, could drag out. Vice President J.D. Vance hinting as much.
5: We are on the right trajectory. It's just going to be really messy, and there's going to be a lot of stops and starts.
1: All this as the Trump administration announces a more than $14 billion injection into defense industries, and for American soldiers, the possibility of a different kind of injection. Troops will now have their testosterone tested yearly if they're over 30.
6: If treatment is recommended, it's entirely your choice to receive testosterone replacement therapy.
1: An attempt to keep service members fighting fit for a conflict with no end in sight. In the United States, Lily Greer, Nine News.
7: The skies over large parts of Canada have turned orange as around 100 wildfires continue to burn out of control. Residents in Toronto donning face masks, with the city's air quality currently ranked the worst among major cities worldwide. Smoke has also spread to the US, with health alerts issued for several states bordering Canada. Sir Keir Starmer has been given a rare cross-party standing ovation in Parliament as he declared this is the end of his political journey. The outgoing PM addressing one final question time weeks after he was forced to stand aside, losing the faith of his party.
8: Every Prime Minister knows when they take up the torch that the day will come when they have to pass it on. That day has come for me.
7: The man set to take over at number 10, Andy Burnham, was not in Parliament for the farewell.
0: At first, this image looks like any American warship at sea. But these are newly captured satellite images revealing China has constructed a 3D model of a US warship in the country's western desert. Experts believe the replica is being used for weapons testing as part of Beijing's preparations for a war against Taiwan.
7: Big brands moving in, the major global and interstate retail giants opening in the southeast.
0: Brisbane Airport's unique plane spotting platform ready for takeoff.
7: The Black Bear hitting the green and interrupting a round of golf. Plus,
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12: River 949 traffic.
13: It's been a pretty heavy run for traffic on the roads tonight. It's still quite built up for Western Freeway through Indooroopilly to Fig Tree Pocket, but easing quickly. No delays now for Centenary Highway either direction, and traffic on the Ipswich motorway is moving smoothly. It's a good run through onto both the Warrego and Cunningham highways to the west. 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It's Carol Park, another check in 15 on River 949.
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8: Or adding further fuel to its rising share price. Here's finance editor Chris Kohler.
9: BHP pulled almost 265 million tonnes of iron ore out of the ground last financial year, which is a record for the company. But it's hard to visualise just how much that is. So, it's enough to completely fill the MCG 67 times. Or, it's about 5,000 Sydney Harbour bridges by weight. The world's biggest miner also produced 2 million tonnes of copper. Investors, though, weren't happy. BHP's share price dropped 2.3% today as their attention turns to the expensive strike action in Port Hedland. Overall, the ASX was steady today with CBA shares higher, while Coles and Woolworths drifted lower. And the Australian dollar is buying 70 US cents, 61 euro cents and $1.19 New Zealand, which is the lowest it's been against the Kiwi this year.
8: Checking fuel now, the average price for unleaded petrol in Brisbane is $1.72 and $1.73 on the Gold Coast. Diesel in Brisbane is $2.02. RACQ says prices are starting to rise. Drivers should fill up now at sites charging $1.70 or less.
10: Queensland is in the midst of a retail gold rush, with overseas, interstate and online giants claiming prime land in the Sunshine State. From seafood and sweets to one-stop baby shops, many are opening to customers here for the very first time.
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4: 18% of our sales are currently online going into Brisbane, so we see a really strong demand, and we know that the best experience of Hagues is actually in store. So excited to offer that.
0: Discount megastore Panda Mart also getting closer to opening at Rocklea, while Costco's expanding, building a new warehouse near Brisbane Airport.
5: There is a bit of a retail gold rush going on at the moment.
6: Population growth, a key factor driving these new ventures, which in turn is boosting employment, with over 12,000 new jobs predicted across Queensland's retail sector alone by 2029.
5: I also don't think we can underestimate the Olympics effect. We'll have hundreds of thousands of visitors here, a great time for business to set up in Brisbane and certainly Queensland and take advantage of that growth.
0: Kate Lamb, Nine News.
7: Check out the newest member of this golf club in Canada, a black bear who clearly forgot his own clubs, so decided to borrow someone else's. The owner could only stand and watch as the first-timer headed for the fairway.
8: Next in sport, we're live to Sydney, where the Broncos season goes on the line tonight. Izzy Katoa on the mend, but can the Dolphins win without their star seven?
7: At the end of sport, why children as young as seven need their blood pressure checked.
9: It was wet and windy on the coast today. Those southerlies gusting to more than 80 kilometres per hour out of Cape Morton. Strong wind warning in place again tomorrow and more wet weather in the outlook.
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1: Cameron Smith is at CommBank Stadium to commentate this match for Nine Cam. You were actually at Broncos training this week. What did you notice?
2: Yeah, g'day, Jacko. I think they all look very happy, the squad. I think, you know, Michael Maguire's pretty keen to see all of his big guns back on the paddock tonight here at CommBank Stadium. And, you know, they look ready to go. They're fresh off the bye, and I think the players that were involved in State of Origin were keen to get back to clubland as well and try to turn around their season. Like you said, it's do or die for them tonight. It's a pretty tough one. The Panthers have only lost 3 games all year, so they're going to have to come up with a really big performance tonight.
1: And Reece Walsh ignited an end-of-season charge last year that got them to the Premiership. How can he do it again?
2: Well, if you look at his performance in Game 3, State of Origin, you know, he played that little bit of a different role where he actually roamed around the middle of the field. I think the more he can get his hands on the football tonight for the Broncos, the better it's going to be for them. Of course, he's always a threat out wide on those sweeping plays as a fullback, but if he can chime in through the middle, I think they'll be very, very dangerous. So it's going to be a great game of footy. Can't wait.
1: Yeah, thanks for that, Cam. Previewing tonight's match, a nervous night ahead for Broncos fans. Well, still with the NRL, and accusations of being a one-man band aren't sitting well with the Dolphins. Determined to prove they can still win without their injured halfback, Isaiah Katoa, in their Queensland derby with the informed Cowboys this weekend.
3: Given the all clear with a top 8 spot on the line, Max Plath won't be kept on ice against the Cowboys. The Dolphins desperate to make amends for their shortcomings of seasons past.
4: Finals will come if we nail each and every week. Our goal was to be playing finals by the end of this year, and for the last few years we've had those opportunities and let it go to waste.
3: Threatening to do the same this year following a 66-point pummeling, which prompted a brutally honest review.
4: Look, we had a bad game, an embarrassing game. We didn't play well, and we don't accept it here at the Dolphins, but reality is it's happened now and we're moving forward.
3: Izzy Katoa pushing to return after next week's bye, and there's fears the Finns can't win without their halfback.
4: It can be tough missing Izzy, but you know, the blokes that are filling in through all our injuries all year, they've been tremendous.
5: And they're coming off the back of a pretty big loss, so I guess they're going to come out just as physical as we are, so we just need to make sure we're ready.
3: Tigers co-captain Jerome Luai holds no grudges over being told to leave, resulting in him signing with the Eels for next season.
6: It was a bit of a shock, I'll be honest with you. Our game at this level is a business, and you know, the faster the athlete is able to comprehend that, I think the better understanding they have of where and why these decisions are made.
3: Denying a rift with coach Benji Marshall is to blame for his sudden exit.
6: He's been real transparent with me, and we've been able to have tough conversations, and I think that's why I respect them so much.
3: Jacob Funk, Nine News.
1: Peter Villandi says he's ready to turbocharge the NRL after stepping into the all-powerful role of executive chairman. While the position is an interim one for now, PVL says there's nothing stopping him from taking on full-time if he chooses to do so.
7: An old face in his new office, Peter Villandi has a new title, executive chairman. Fresh off the richest TV deal in Australian sport, he's confident that if he wants this job full-time, it's his.
8: I've got the support of them, but, you know, the majority of the clubs, if not all the clubs, it's for me to determine if I want to do it.
9: Is there a danger in one man having too much power in the game?
8: I don't think so. You're accountable. Yeah. You know, and people will judge you on the outcomes you bring them. If we continue to bring the outcomes that we've been bringing for the last 7 years, does it matter how much power you have?
7: A new 5-year deal for Vegas, a 20th team, the takeover of English Super League and a global round are all about to happen. It's a new era.
8: One of my board members calls it turbocharged. Everything in this now is going to be turbocharged. We want to make decisions quickly.
7: One of the main concerns for the game has been the progress of the Bears.
9: Will Mal be there?
8: Yeah, I'm positive Mal will be there.
9: There's been doubt about it.
8: No, look, Mal will be there. Okay. He's assured me he's going to give it 100%.
9: Zach Lomax, do you welcome back to the game?
8: Absolutely. You know, my biggest thing about Zach was he was going to be the poster boy for rugby union, and he was.
7: And one going the other way, Mark the Wanganitawase.
8: I even spoke to him when we were over in England, and I'm very, very confident that he'll come back.
7: Danny Widler, Nine News.
1: The Wallabies have made the stunning decision to bench Queensland Reds captain Fraser McWright for Saturday's test match against Italy, but coach Joe Smith claims he's prioritising consistency in his team selections, again naming Declan Meredith at fly half.
10: It's been frustrating because I just keep feeling that we're not far off, but then our ability to have continuity at number 10. Your 10 is your game driver, and it has been difficult. We are back in Declan, and we weren't sure if Ben would be fully fit.
1: It'll be Schmidt's final match as Wallabies coach. A host venue for the Brisbane Olympics is about to be put to the test, with the BMX World Championships descending on the Schliemann Sports Complex in Chandler this weekend. Olympic gold medalist Sai Sakakibara ecstatic to get a taste of what a home games could feel like, and it might even spur her on to keep competing for six more years.
11: This is going to be a good teaser for what 2032 might look like. And, you know, if I make it, incredible. If I don't, like, I'm sure I'll be in the crowd cheering for our Aussie riders.
1: Sia has never won a world title in her illustrious career, and she'll be gunning for that elusive rainbow jersey on Sunday. Well, it took some heavy lifting just to keep up as the Tour de France passed the halfway mark. Day 11, the fastest ever stage, with riders' average speed 51 kilometres per hour. Norwegian Søren Vorenskjold, the quickest, winning the stage in what was a remarkable comeback a day after being involved in a crash that saw him undergo medical treatment and finish in last place. A sun-baked Royal Birkdale course with rock-hard fairways, treacherous pot bunkers and some knee-high rough is what's confronting the world's best golfers during the first round of the Open Championship. Scotsman Robert McIntyre on target early on. Kiwi pro Ryan Fox also among the first to tee off, and he's unlucky not to be a little further up the leaderboard after this nasty lip-out on the sixth hole. And our Queensland golfer, Cam Smith, will soon be on the course. He's a big Broncos fan too, so he'll probably be getting updates while he's
12: while
1: doing
12: he's
1: his
12: playing.
1: First round. Yep.
13: And a former Open winner.
1: Yeah, that's it. Last Aussie to do so.
13: Fingers crossed.
12: Thanks, Jack. A silent health crisis is threatening Australian children, with alarming rates of high blood pressure in kids, sparking urgent calls for those as young as seven to get checked. Health reporter Gabriella Rogers explains.
14: It's well known that high blood pressure is a big problem among adults. More than 7 million Australians over 18 have the silent condition. But there's growing concern about younger generations. One in 11 children now have high blood pressure. It's estimated that up to 40,000 kids have very high levels, or stage 2. In those tested, about a third show early signs of heart damage.
15: There's been data, again, over the last few years coming out from multiple groups showing that high blood pressure in childhood increases the risk of heart attacks and strokes in midlife. But it's something that we want to get ahead of and make sure we're helping our kids to lead, healthy lives.
14: Obesity is driving the problem. Diets high in salt, little exercise and too much screen time also factors. For the first time, new expert guidelines endorsed by peak health bodies are calling for children as young as seven to be tested.
15: So we're recommending to measure blood pressure at two time points through childhood, one at about 7 to 9, and then again at 13 to 15 years of age.
14: Limiting energy drinks and boosting exercise among the list of lifestyle interventions.
13: In just 3 minutes, your first look at Brisbane Airport's new plane spotting paradise. Next, when you can get a front row seat to the tarmac.
12: First though, Gary's back. Gaz, did we get any rain in the city today?
16: Oh, Melissa, not a drop in the city's rain gauge. It was a different story for the coast and the Bay Islands. Showers pushing up over the border this afternoon, the Gold Coast hinterland and up into the scenic rim. There is more to come. We'll have a look at all the action on the radar with your forecast next.
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13: Queensland's newest attraction isn't a theme park or anywhere near a beach. Instead, it's a purpose-built plane spotting area at Brisbane Airport. Tonight, Nine News gives you a sneak preview of the elevated platform, promising aviation enthusiasts a front row seat to the tarmac.
31: A plane spotter's paradise that's taken years of meticulous planning.
32: 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This is our gift to all the people that love aviation.
31: This patch of what was once restricted airfield land, reclassified as publicly accessible space and transformed over 7 months to cater to a growing group of flight fanatics.
33: 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Used to ride my push bike to the airport when I was 10.
34: Most of the time that we've come down here, we've seen people bringing their own ladders to try and get a good view.
31: Built with 900 cubic metres of fill and offering shade and seating, its centrepiece, the tail of a 50-year-old Fokker F-28 Fellowship, donated by Aviation Australia.
35: So for over 20 years, the F-28 has been part of our training program for aircraft maintenance engineers. So we are really excited and thrilled to be part of this ongoing legacy.
31: The new platform puts plane spotters right in the heart of the action, just metres from taxiing aircraft. Better still, the elevated vantage point gives a clear view over the fence, meaning ladders are now a thing of the past. It means the world to the family of late aviation enthusiast Francis Nicholson, whose ashes were scattered at the fence line nearby.
36: He would have been beside himself. Having this area here is one of his visions coming to life.
31: Fellowship Place opens to the public this Sunday. There will be early access the day before for 600 Brisbane Open House ticket holders.
32: This is a perfect opportunity to show people what aviation is all about, to attract people to work in our industry.
31: Claire Todd-Hunter, Nine News.
12: Time now for your full weather forecast with Gary. Gaz, are we still looking at a few wet days across the southeast?
1: We are, Melissa. We are just starting to get a couple of drops of rain here at Kangaroo Point, but I think for the city there'll be nothing more than just a few showers, and over the next 3 days, sort of 10 to 20 millimetres at most. A different story though for the coast, especially for the Gold Coast, likely to see double that where those showers will be more consistent. But into this evening and overnight a little bit, and it's just starting to drop rain here now in the city. Let's have a look at the radar today. This is from midday. You'll see the heavy rain just sitting off the coast, driven via those southerlies today. Falls extending in on the coastal fringe have generally been less than 10 millimetres, but that will change overnight and through into 9 a.m. tomorrow morning and the next few days, in fact. On to temperatures now. The flyover, a low, -2, Oakey, the top, 21 today, Ipswich and Gatton, only 20 on the Gold Coast and Sunshine Coast, 19 in Coolangatta and Redcliffe, 18 for Moreton Island and 17 in Toowoomba. To the weather map, and high pressure dominates southeastern Australia. It's responsible for another cold morning, fog and frost, followed by a mostly sunny day. Moisture-laden winds will drive shower storms and gusty winds into eastern New South Wales and spilling over into southeast Queensland. It's on the way. For the capital, showers in Perth, sunny in Adelaide, partly cloudy Melbourne and Hobart, frosty morning in Canberra, showers for Sydney and sunny Darwin and 31 degrees. Queensland tomorrow, mostly sunny in the north, mid-20s Cairns and Townsville, low 20s Mackay, a little bit of cloud around Rocky and Gladstone, shower or two Bundaberg, showers for Maryborough and Gympie, sunny and dry inland after a cool morning, daytime temperatures low to mid-20s. Here in the southeast, there is the high chance of morning and afternoon showers with a possible thunderstorm along the coast tomorrow. Those south to southeasterly winds still up to 25k around the suburbs. Daytime temperatures 17 to 22. Moreton Bay, southerlies 15 to 25 knots, but a strong wind morning for the Gold Coast and Sunshine Coastal waters. Brisbane, a few showers likely. Fresh southeasterlies, a top of just 21. Your outlook, a shower or two each day over the weekend and into Monday. Partly cloudy Tuesday, Wednesday, with low 20s each day. Ipswich, partly cloudy weekend and into next week. There's only a very slight chance of a brief shower each day. 23 degrees most of the days. For the Gold Coast, different story. Scattered showers Saturday, Sunday. Shower or two Monday. Partly cloudy Tuesday, Wednesday. On the Sunshine Coast, Saturday a shower or two. Sunday cloudy with showers. Monday a few showers. And Tuesday, Wednesday, mostly partly cloudy skies. Temperatures will be in the low 20s each day. The drop starting to get a little bit bigger here. Just wrapping up the weather in time. Guys,
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18: Taking a final look at your roads tonight, no accidents or breakdowns to slow things up. Looking good on Ipswich Motorway through Oxley, Gales to Goodner too. It's filtered out finally on the Western Freeway, Indooroopilly to Fig Tree Pocket. Doing well on Centenary Highway up towards the Jindalee Bridge or southbound into Springfield Lakes. A clear run end-to-end on Logan Motorway. Doing fine too through Perga on the Cunningham Highway and clear on the Warrego between Ipswich and Toowoomba. 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It's Wild Karaka. More traffic in the morning on River 949 and the iHeart app.
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4: 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While Gavin blissfully sleeps, this vigilant bird, the ANZ Falcon, is on high alert. Yes, his ANZ Falcon watches for fraud 24/7. So should a fraudster use Gavin's card details while he snores, his ANZ Falcon will swoop in. 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
1: 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But the way he's caught his girlfriend is even better. 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
2: 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Michelle's in Wellcamp. What shouldn't you have done at home?
3: I looked on Pinterest one day and I saw this beautiful planner box. 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
5: Hello.
6: Well, hello.
5: Oh, it's here. You know, it is It's here. The weekend. When's it going to start coming up, the sun, quite early? It's really dark at the moment. It's going down late. Mm-hmm. I mean, early, and then it's coming up really late. Bring on sunrise, eh?
6: Well, yeah. I mean, so the sunrises and sunsets at the moment are absolutely stunning. I know. So I said to my girls last night, I go to bed super early when the sun goes down. That's it. It's like, it's got to be bedtime for me.
5: Yeah.
6: So it's like 6 o'clock. Like, are you going to bed? Yep. Everyone go to bed. What? No. Now. Yes. It's time for bed.
5: Yeah.
6: I know.
5: All right.
6: They come up and sit in with me. Actually, yeah, and it's been freezing. I don't know about anyone else. I've been freezing for the last 2 days.
5: I know. I'm
6: walking around with my Woody on from Springer's.
5: We have 6,600 in the kitty for the Secret Sound this morning. That's after 7:30. Join us and fight for your flashback coming up. It's World Marnie and Campo Day.
6: That's it.
5: River 949.

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0: 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Come and play.
2: I've got to put in a call to Dave Cullen today because there's something I hate to admit I can't do, Marnie. Mm. In fact, I've even forgotten what the part is I need. He's got to tell me what the part is and fix it for me.
3: He's amazing like that, yeah. Dave Cullen. Yes. Actually, my girlfriend rang me yesterday, and it's been a while since her and her partner had separated.
2: Right.
3: But he was a chef, so he did all the cooking in their house, all the cooking. Anyway, she rings me yesterday.
2: Yeah.
3: She goes, I can't start the oven. And I'm like, oh, okay. And she's like, no, I'm serious. I can't start the oven. I'm like, you have to be kidding me. Like, it's on the front. She goes, no, it's not. No. And we're beside ourselves. And I'm trying to explain. I'm trying to explain to her. So she's had to FaceTime me so I can see the oven, and I'm talking her through. I said to her, there's a thing called Google. Oh, no. We happened to be on the phone discussing some other things where she's like, I can't start the oven. I want to put the roast on for the family, and I don't know how to start the oven. Anyway.
2: Yeah.
3: We sorted it. The roast was cooked and all was well. But, you know, we were laughing going, well, hang on a second. She doesn't know how to start the oven. I was like, oh, I've got a new car, so I actually don't know where the oil and water is in this car. And that's terrible. Anyway, it is due for a service, but that's fine. But I was just talking about it the other day going, I have to get under the bonnet of this car and figure out where the oil and water is to make sure I can actually check it because, yeah. But, you know, it got us laughing about all the things that we go, oh, gosh, that's just something I can't do. I hate to admit that I just don't know how to do that. And there's a lot of things in life that people just don't know how to do. It's the way it is.
2: Well, Rod's in Nunda. Rod, you hate to admit it, but you can't do what?
4: I can never seem to get the computer to bloody print up for me.
2: Oh, right. Have you tried to turn it on?
4: I've tried to throw it out the window.
3: Oh, Rod, I understand. I'm the same.
4: Yeah, and my missus comes home and it just connects and does we want it to do.
3: Yeah, of course it does. It's magic, isn't it? Magic how someone else can touch a button at all time. It all works.
2: Well,
3: a
2: lot of people are computer illiterate, Marnie.
3: Well, you know what I struggle with is that I have an Apple iPad and a different laptop here at work, and they're both different, so they work differently. So I get on one and I'm doing the wrong thing in one and the other. I don't know what I'm doing, Rod, too.
2: They can't connect. No. You need the Mac.
4: Yep.
2: Good on you, Rod. Thank you.
4: Have a good day, guys.
3: You too, mate. Bye-bye.
2: Marie's in Flinders View.
5: Morning. How are you guys?
2: Great. Thank you.
3: Right, Marie. Go on. Confess away. You hate to admit it, but you don't know how to what?
5: I don't know how to ride a bike.
2: No.
3: Really?
5: No, I've tried and tried and tried and, I can't get the coordination right.
2: I thought that was something everyone knew how to do. There's the old saying.
5: I know how to ride a bike and I don't know how to swim, so.
3: Oh, really?
2: Marie, I'm going to have to give you lessons.
3: Yes, both of them.
5: I've tried different places and no one will teach an adult.
3: Really? What, bike or swimming?
5: Swimming.
3: Oh, really?
2: Wow.
5: Tried different places and, yeah.
2: At least you won't get arrested riding an e-bike.
3: No, very true, Marie. I get it.
5: It's true.
3: Yeah, they're difficult. I struggle with those too, and I can ride a bike. But all right, well, there you go.
2: Thank you for sharing.
5: No worries. Have a good day, guys.
2: Get on your bike, Marie.
3: Well, she's tried.
2: Yes. Panda's on the line. Panda, you hate to admit it, but what can't you do?
6: I can't soak. The hardest part for me is my mum actually started Lorna Jane back 20-odd years ago.
2: Mm-hmm.
6: If you've got the Lorna Jane book, her name's in there, Karen Elmish.
2: Wow.
6: But I cannot sew to save my life.
3: Oh.
6: She tried to teach me. No. No good.
2: What is it? Threading the needle?
3: I get that.
6: It's just, I don't know, just keep bunching it up every time I try and feed it through. So snap the line. Mum don't like that. Gotta keep feeding it through the needle.
3: Oh,
6: yeah, get off. That's what I get told. Get off.
3: Get off the machine.
2: Leave it to the expert.
3: Oh, no, you poor thing.
6: Hey, Marnie, I've got to help you out too. Pop your bonnet.
3: Yep.
6: Anything that's yellow, you can touch.
3: Okay.
6: Anything other than that, leave it for the mechanic.
3: It's
6: easy because all the caps for the water's yellow. It's got a picture on it.
2: Yeah.
6: And it's got the oil. It's yellow. You pull the dipstick out. It's easy.
3: Mate, thank
2: good
3: you.
2: Advice.
3: Thank you for that.
2: Good
6: advice.
3: You're amazing. Go. Thank you so much.
6: Take it from a truckie. I can help you.
3: Okay,
2: good on you, Panda.
3: Doll. Thank you, Panda.
2: There you go, Marnie.
3: There you go.
2: I'm glad he helped you. But my advice to you is just leave everything alone.
3: Oh, no. Dave Cullen.
2: Dave Cullen.
3: I'll FaceTime him under the bonnet, mate. Which one's real? What's what?
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7: 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Roadworks continue Rosewood Marburg Road through Rosewood and Tallagalla and for the Warrego Highway through Carrolly and through Riverview. 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
3: Well, today, this one's been inspired by a cover that Keith Urban's done, actually.
20: Yeah, right.
3: So I decided I'd play the original today because I love this song, all right? Mm-hmm. So it's a little bit of Robbie. Are you ready for it?
20: Robbie Dupree.
3: Yes.

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2: Things you probably shouldn't practice inside the house, Mum.
3: You know, and you always hear it's either you saying it or, you know, your parents have said it to you. Don't be doing that in the house. There's reasons for it. Well, this poor lady has been practicing something at home and it probably shouldn't have been happening there. And it's ended in disaster. So she's a pole dancer.
2: Okay.
3: So
2: right.
3: She's not long before this incident, she'd only installed the pole, like 3 days before this incident then happened. That led to two apartments being flooded. Have a listen.
4: This is the viral video you may have seen on your timeline. A woman's pole dancing routine goes wrong when the pole hits the sprinkler in her apartment. ABC 13's Luke Jones is live after speaking with her about what happened here. Luke?
5: Yeah, and Erica, she's danced on poles many times before, mostly in dance studios. Never before had she installed a pole in her living room.
6: Monday was like any other day for me.
7: Asha Gilbert, following along to a pole dancing workout tutorial at her West Houston apartment July 6th, when the unthinkable happens.
3: She's installed it, and it's come loose from the ceiling, and as it's come crashing down, it's hit the fire sprinkler.
2: It wasn't screwed into the ceiling. It was one of those poles that you pull up
3: tighten. Okay. No good. Don't be doing that at home. As he said, she's danced many years in a professional studio. That's great. You may be best to do that there or have it bolted into the ceiling so that it doesn't come loose.
2: Right.
3: We've got a basketball hoop, a little mini one, that sits on
2: inside.
3: It sits on the back of a door, right? Mm. So you get those really soft balls that you can just, you know, well, throw it up against the thing.
2: Yeah.
3: Yes, well, it was up against a door that was right down the end of the hallway in my new property.
2: Mm.
3: And a couple of kids were over and they're slam dunking up the hallway and it was all going well until the ball went awry and hit something and smashed a vase and a couple of things that were sitting on the top of the fridge. Don't be throwing balls inside the house.
2: No,
3: I've said
2: especially
3: to the kids,
2: not basketballs.
3: Well, no, there was a very soft ball. I get it. But, you know, as I said to them, see, again, doesn't matter how soft it is, something can happen.
2: Yeah, but don't throw basketballs anyway.
3: No. I'm still finding glass.
2: Or darts.
3: Darts is, gosh.
2: Balls.
3: Anyway.
2: Michelle's in Doomba. Michelle, what shouldn't you practice inside your house? What have you done?
8: Okay, a little backstory. For the past 2 years, I've been, like, not well.
2: Mm.
8: And my neighbour's been there and she's helped me out. She's a wonderful lady.
3: Mm.
8: So I looked on Pinterest one day and I saw this beautiful planter box and it showed you how to make it, what to buy, dimensions, things like that.
2: Yeah.
8: So I sent hubby down to Bunnings to buy all the material for me.
2: Mm.
8: I start to make it. I get out my jigsaw and I'm in the kitchen because the kitchen bench was the right height.
3: Yes, of course.
8: Next minute, I jigsawed right through my bench.
2: Oh! Don't go jigsawing inside the house.
8: Don't go jigsawing.
3: No. Oh, Michelle. So the next job was replacing the bench top. Yeah, it was. Oh, I'm glad the planter box is good. That's the main thing, isn't it?
2: Who put the bench top back on? You didn't have a crack at that,
8: did
2: you?
8: Oh, we had to get someone out.
2: Yeah.
3: Oh, no, I get it.
2: Would have been good the first time.
3: Yes.
2: Jess is on the line. Jess, what shouldn't you practice inside the house?
9: Well, we just got our new polished floorboards done, and I took the skateboard in thinking it would be good to test it on the nice new floorboards, and they're not quite new polished floors now.
3: Oh, no. What happened? Did you mark them?
9: I marked it accidentally, and then Dad came home from work, and I kind of told him it wasn't me. I blamed the dog.
2: Right, so you lied to.
3: You blamed the dog on the skateboard. It was the dog.
2: There's
3: came
2: videos.
3: In
2: there's videos of dogs on skateboards, Mum.
3: The dog decided he'd try his luck at skateboarding.
2: Because,
3: You know, the floors and everything. Yeah. It was a dog.
2: Don't do this stuff at home, people.
3: Oh my gosh. All right.
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9: In Tanimura, got a crash for the M1 northbound near the Logan Motorway exit. And an earlier building fire through Darra has been extinguished for Killarney Avenue at Cardiff Road. Early delays, Queen Street northbound at Alice Street, Goodna, M1 northbound, Slacks Creek, Mount Lindsay Highway, Boronia Heights northbound, and roadworks, Rosewood Marmberg Road through Rosewood and Tallagalla, and the Warrego Highway through Carolee and Riverview. 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
6: G'day, Marn.
11: G'day.
6: 6,600 in the kitty for the Secret Sound. That's after 7:30 this morning. We're going to catch up with Liam Bartlett, Marnie, you know, mm-hmm. 7 News Spotlight correspondent. Mm-hmm. He's in London this morning. Someone's gone global.
11: That's it. It's the pleasure, but he's certainly reporting on it.
6: We'll do that before 7. And everyone who joins us on the show gets a ticket in the meat tray from Schulte's this morning.
11: That's it.
6: Oh, it'd be nice to pick up some meat for the weekend.
11: Oh, good. Yes.
6: Today, it is World Marnie and Campo Day. And we just play whatever the hell we like.

0: Bobby Dupree, because you played this a little while ago. That's Keith Urban on stage.
1: Yes.
0: So that gave you the inspiration.
1: Yes. Sony's new Yacht Rock album is out at the moment. It's actually
0: well,
1: really
0: it is
1: good.
0: Yacht Rock.
1: It is. I had it on the other night just to have a listen, and it's a good, yeah. And I was like, oof, what a song.
0: Well, you couldn't play Robbie Dupree and then not let me have something around the same era.
1: Yeah, that's all right.
0: So I'm on this. Ready? This.
1: Oh, hang on. No, let's go again.
0: This.

0: Michelle, since when we get a Michelle, how are you going?
1: Oh, good. How are you?
2: Hey, good.
0: It's cold this morning. What's the temperature in Well Camp?
1: It says it's like 8, but it feels like 2.
0: Yes, we were just saying how cool it is.
2: My house is terrible. Michelle, I'm freezing it. I kept saying to the kids yesterday, put your jumper back on. They're like, what's wrong with you, Mum? I'm freezing.
1: I know. So am I.
2: I know.
1: I've got two jumpers on and I'm still cold.
2: I know.
0: I've got 3 jumpers on. Martin's got 4 jumpers on.
1: You've got to be one better, don't you?
0: Always one-upping.
2: Now, I've got this big hoodie thing that I went, thank goodness I bought it, because I'm just, that goes over, as soon as I get home, that goes over the top of everything. It's got my... You tried one on it.
0: Yes,
2: I did. Yeah, they're massive.
0: Oh, and they're warm.
2: And they're really warm.
0: Yeah, they're really warm.
2: And I just sit up on the couch under a blanket with my audio on and try and do all my work from there, Michelle. It's no good.
0: Who are you on, Michelle?
1: Well, I'm actually going for you, Campo, because you've actually got a good song this week.
0: Oh, there it is. Exile. Thank you. Thank you, Michelle. Have a great day.
1: Have a good day.
0: You too. Our mate Ewan's on the line. G'day, you.
3: Morning, brother. How you doing?
0: Great, mate. Who are you voting for this morning?
3: Well, I'm with my best friend Stanley. He's a bit shy on the radio, so he's voting for Marnie.
0: All right.
2: Okay. Stanley, don't be shy, but thank you for the vote.
0: Uh-huh. What are you doing? Where are you?
3: Well, I'm just sort of trying to get motivated to do some work, but I think I might just go home instead.
2: Yeah,
0: I wish I had that job.
2: Yeah, go.
0: Just go.
3: Thank
0: you. No, we won't do that. Thank you, Ewan. I am our mate, Mel.
4: Hey, Marnie and Campbell. Got a shout out, mate.
2: All right, Mel.
0: Who's a shout out for, mate?
4: Yeah. It's Jan and Sharon.
0: Yeah.
4: From Ittrich Day and Night Chemist, like the pharmacy in town.
0: Right.
2: Yeah,
0: right.
4: Yeah. And that's that.
0: Oh, okay. Right, and brilliant. Right. Okay. Yeah. And who are you voting for?
4: Yeah, they're both good songs. It's Friday again. Look, the month's nearly gone again. So, look, Campbell, we'll go for yours today. Sorry, mate.
0: Thank you. Look, the days
4: are going too quick.
0: All right, good on you, mate. Damien's in Esk. Who are you on, Damo?
5: I'm on you this morning, Campo.
0: Oh, good on you, mate.
5: Definitely the better song.
2: Is it?
5: So, you know, you were talking about things you gave up the other day.
0: Yeah.
5: That people give up. My wife won backstage passes 19 years ago, and she gave those to her friends to come and have a date with me that night.
0: Oh, really?
2: Did she?
0: Nice one.
5: That was before we were married.
0: Okay.
5: So, yeah.
2: I like it, Dame. Nice. Very good.
0: I wouldn't have.
2: How rude, Damien.
5: Have a great day, guys.
0: You too, Damien. Jess is in race for you. G'day, Jess. How are you going? Who are you voting for this morning?
6: I'm voting for you, Campo.
0: Oh, thank you, Exile it is.
2: You're getting the votes.
0: I'm getting the votes.
2: I know.
0: Both great songs. We'll see if we can both play them both, but someone's got to win it. Mm-hmm. Next, River 949.
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8: Got a crash for the M1 northbound near the Logan Motorway exit at Tanimura. Early delays for your run on Queen Street northbound at Alice Street through Goodna. M1 northbound Slacks Creek, Mount Lindsay Highway northbound at Green Road, Boronia Heights. Ipswich Motorway inbound from Riverview through to Goodna. Roadworks for the Warrego Highway through Carolee and Riverview, and also for Rosewood Marburg Road through Rosewood and Talagalla. 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
7: That's right.
6: Robbie Dupree, Steal Away. Mum was inspired by Keith Urban. That's his version on stage. It's exactly the same.
8: It does sound very similar. And so does the album. He's on the album. Sounds same.
6: I bet you Keith can't sing this.
8: Could you imagine him with his guitar? He might give it a crack. I'm surprised it wasn't on the album. 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
6: All right, that's Exile, Kiss You All Over. Who's won it?
8: Well, you have, but
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8: 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They're both good.
6: All right,
8: but yeah,
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6: Here it is, Exile, Kiss You All Over, River 949.

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13: Traffic on both the Western Freeway and Centenary Highways is moving smoothly without any problems. Ipswich Motorway is getting a little busier as you're heading towards Goodna from Redbank, but mostly it's also moving well. There are no delays for the Cunningham or Warraga Highways. 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It's Carol Park. 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
14: Hi, that's Tony Thompson with your news update. Police are appealing for witnesses after alleged hit and run at Underwood in Logan. A 33-year-old man suffered a significant hip injury when a Toyota Hiace allegedly struck him on Logan Road at about 8:30 a.m. on Thursday. Incident happened after a minor crash between the van and an Isuzu MU-X. Toyota driver later contacted police and is assisting with inquiries. The Primary Industries Minister claims that they're gaining ground in the fight against fire ants, with treatment programs recording an 85% success rate in the worst affected areas of the southeast. It follows a major milestone with 185,000 hectares across Ipswich, Somerset, Logan and Scenic Rim treated on the ground or through aerial operations.
15: We've seen some really good results, some significant work's been done by the eradication team in making certain that we're suppressing fire ant numbers in the outlying areas where we can actually treat properties such as this and surrounding areas quite easily.
14: That's Minister Tony Perrott speaking there. Rail commuters could face years of ongoing disruptions with ageing infrastructure, train shortages and industrial action, putting pressure on the network, according to transport advocates. Southeast Queensland services, including Ipswich and Springfield lines, will run on a reduced timetable until at least late September, while 26 trains remain sidelined by a maintenance backlog. Better Transport Queensland President Ron Gray told News Corp that meaningful relief may not arrive until new trains enter service alongside Cross River Rail, with further industrial action possible in 2028. And the Ipswich Jets remain in the top three as they go up against Wynnum Manly in the Hostplus Queensland Cup this weekend. The Jets travel to Wynnum for Sunday's 2 p.m. clash. Ipswich currently sits equal third with Northern Pride on the ladder. Jets captain Moses Mbai told After the 80 that the race for final spot remains wide open.
16: Traditionally, you can go, oh, these guys look like they're going to make the eight, or this team looks like they're going to make the four. I still think our ladder's just completely logjam. No. I think there's like three or four teams on 21 points. Yeah. And
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17: Morning, I'm Rob McLennan. Earning frequent flyer points on your credit cards is getting tougher as some of the banks start to cut reward rates and wind back perks like lounge access. It's because of an upcoming ban on businesses that charge card payment surcharges, which help to fund loyalty schemes. Iran's declared the Strait of Hormuz a red line after a fifth night of US missile and drone attacks. Tehran says if American strikes continue, it'll start targeting all infrastructure across the Gulf. The wife of opposition leader Angus Taylor has joined the attacks on One Nation, Barrister Louise Clegg questioning the economic credentials of the party's Treasury spokesman, Barnaby Joyce. He's appeared on Sky defending embattled colleague Malcolm Roberts, who's praised Russia's invasion of Ukraine.
18: But he's absolutely within his right to express his views.
17: And German supermarket giant Aldi will pay out more than $50 million to thousands of underpaid current and former Aussie workers.
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20: Starting with AFL, and the Cats have returned to the winners list after beating the Saints by 27 points in Geelong. However, the win has been soured by an ankle injury that has left Max Holmes in crutches. Coach Chris Scott providing this initial assessment of the midfielder's scare.
21: I think everyone says syndesmosis these days. Like, that's the easy go-to, but there has been that suggestion, but I covered my ears, to be honest. I'll just wait to see what it is and deal with it when we know.
20: And round 19 continues tonight with Sydney at home to the Crows. Over to NRL, and the Broncos have snapped an 8-game losing streak with a shock 14-12 win over the Panthers at CommBank. It keeps the reigning Premier's slim finals hopes alive, but they will need to win their last 8 matches. And in cricket, Steve Smith has blasted his fastest ever century in Washington Freedom's record-breaking win over New York in America's Major Cricket League. It took just 40 balls for the former Aussie skipper to reach his ton as his side reached 4 for 270.
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2: Fever 949. Weather.
12: A partly cloudy day ahead. A medium chance of showers, most likely in the late morning and afternoon. Light winds becoming southeasterly at 15 to 20 k's an hour in the morning, then tending southerly in the late afternoon. Tops of 21 for Laidley, 21 for Bow Desert, and 22 for Ipswich.
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14: Good to see you too.
12: We have 6,600 in the kitty for the Secret Sound. We do that after 7:30. Now, we're going to London before 7 this morning, catching up with Liam Bartlett, Marnie.
14: Yep.
12: From 7 Spotlight. Someone's gone global. We'll find out who that is when we catch up with Liam a little later. Now, this is creepy crawly.
14: It is creepy and crawly. And I actually saw this yesterday pop up and I felt for this lady. But we're going to share what's happened to this news reporter while she was live on TV. And it does involve creepy crawly. So if you, what's landed on you? Tell me. And I'll tell you what's happened to this poor lady trying to keep it together while she's trying to do her job. Coming up next.
12: Call us 3813 1949. Marnie and Campo for breakfast.

0: River 949, Marnie and Campo for breakfast. Well, this happened to me this morning, Marnie, okay, but I'll let you get into the story and then I'll tell mine, okay?
1: All right. A KTLA 5 news reporter managed to keep her composure while a massive flying cockroach crawled over her during a live broadcast while she was in California. She was at Sherman Oaks. They're having heat waves over there at the moment. Yeah. And obviously they've got their reporters out going, how hot is it where you are? How hot is it where I am? and that's what they were doing. And I don't know whether she didn't know whether it was there, but I mean, the footage of it itself
0: it's creepy.
1: It's gross. Yeah, have a listen. Here we go.
2: TV strikes again. An insect made a cameo during one of our KTLA 5 live reports. I love that we said, if you don't like bugs, look away. Now what?
3: And it's a lot more comfortable at this hour, but we're still in the 80s here in the valley. So overnight temperatures not necessarily dropping. And this leads to less recovery time from the daytime heat. And
1: yeah, I saw this yesterday.
4: I have to hand it to her. She was really calm.
5: I don't know if she knew that was there.
6: So those fly?
4: Yeah, they do fly. That's like a flying cockroach.
6: Oh, Eric. Yeah,
4: it is.
6: Okay, that's our Rachel
4: Menatoff,
6: who is so professional. She kept her cool. There's no way.
0: No way.
1: Yeah, no.
0: Well, there is a way.
1: I mean, I'm not frightened of things, right? But the sensation of them being on you, yes, I don't like that. So I think they're right. Maybe she didn't know, because I think your natural reaction is to shoo or flick something off if it lands on you. Yeah.
0: Well, I try to keep all the lights off when I wake up in the morning so I don't wake anyone up, okay?
1: Yeah.
0: I was in the bathroom this morning and I went to brush my teeth. I said, what's that? Near my toothbrush, cockroach.
1: Oh, no. Like you didn't.
0: I still brushed my teeth.
1: Did you?
0: I don't know whether the cockroach had been on my toothbrush, but I didn't care.
1: You were just like, oh, well.
0: I'm tough. Marie's on the line. Hey, Marie, how are you going? When something landed on you?
7: How are you this morning?
1: Oh, all right. What happened to you? What landed on you?
7: I was sitting on the, just finished on the toilet and about to walk out and a gecko fell on my head.
0: Oh, no. Luckily you weren't on the toilet at the time.
7: I couldn't get the words out to say, help.
1: Help, yeah.
7: I just screamed.
0: Right. Well, they're not going to eat you.
1: It's the sensation.
7: I know, but I just don't like the noise they make, where they run.
1: He's lost his traction on the roof there. Yeah, nothing worse. No, that's very true, Marie, and I get it. Like I said to you, Camp, I always remember I grew up at Logan Village and we used to have the huntsmans come in the house all the time. And I was in the shower and I looked at it, Marie, and I thought, no, I'm not scared of him, but I'm like, oh, I should be right. Like, he's over there, I'm here, I'll just keep an eye on him. So I thought all was well, Marie, until the shower starts steaming up. And, of course, same deal, Marie, kind of lost his traction, started dancing around and ended up in the shower with me.
7: Yeah,
1: I flew out of there down the hallway nude. Why? Trying to get my towel because I didn't want it on me. I'm not frightened of it, but I didn't want it on me. And, of course, we got tank water, Marie, so Dad's yelling at me. I've run out of the bathroom with the water still flowing and the spider dancing around having a swim in the bottom. It was like, it was all on. Anyway, I get it.
7: Thank you.
1: Yeah, I'm with you, mate. Yeah,
0: they shit everywhere, geckos.
1: Yeah, they do. It's awful.
0: They eat cockroaches for breakfast. Damo's on the line. Thank you, Marie. Mate, what's landed on you?
8: We were having a barbecue one day.
0: Yeah.
8: And having a sausage, and then out of nowhere, this big goanna came up and jumped on me and took my sausage.
1: What do you do? Well, that's right. Nothing. You'd say, well, righto. That was nice for a minute. I'm not arguing with him.
8: No.
0: Did anyone else see it coming?
8: No one saw it coming, but we all sort of ran once we did see it.
0: Yeah.
8: We were out of there. He could have all the sausages he wanted.
1: Wow, mate. Yeah, 100%. I've been camping when the baby monitors have come out.
0: Right.
1: And, you know, that's, no, I'm with you. I'm away. I'm like, thank you can have what you want. No
0: argument.
1: Exactly.
8: This wasn't a baby monitor.
1: Yes.
0: No.
8: He was about as tall as me if he stood up.
0: Wow. Well, that's huge. Yeah, you don't want that landing on you.
1: Mm-hmm.
0: Thank you.
8: All right. Have a great day, guys.
1: Gosh.
0: Wow.
1: That's nuts.
0: It's bigger than a gecko.
1: No, I don't want that. No, that's oof.
0: Marnie and Campo, River 949.
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10: Traffic has started to build for Ipswich Motorway from Centenary Highway to Oxley Road and Centenary Highway's building northbound as you're heading through Jindalee towards the bridge. Mostly things still look really good on the roads. There are no delays for the Cunningham Highway. Warraga Highway is looking good through Carolee and onto the Ipswich Motorway. Last chance to win a 1978 XC Ford Falcon Cobra worth $350,000. 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
0: Marnie's Mud in Minutes.
1: All right, look, Brittany's back with...
0: No,
1: she's back with something that's now... I have no idea. I may have an idea, but it's alarming people, all right? And I'm going to share with you what it is next, and you can wage in with me, all right?
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2: Well, we were only talking about Cruz Hewitt last week, Barney, when he made the final of the Wimbledon Juniors.
3: I know.
2: Which is fantastic.
3: I know, and I said to you, gosh, no, following in Dad's footsteps much.
2: Yeah, big time.
3: So, yes, just weeks after the rumours of Beck and Leighton Hewitt would live in separate countries, obviously due to their son Cruz admitting that England feels like home when it comes to the tennis protégé wrapping up at the Wimbledon Juniors in London. He just basically said that, yeah, it has a bit of a home feeling. So it looks like you're spending some time over there.
4: Cruz, a magnificent week of tennis from you here. How do you react to today, a full house and that occasion?
5: I think a pretty good week by me. Happy with the week to make the final, but no, it was very special to play on court one, and with how many people came, I felt a very good atmosphere. I've always known, I think, that I can play good on grass, and grass pretty suits my game well, but I feel like I matured a lot on the court, but still, you know, a lot of things to work on, which is a positive.
4: It seems to have been a real breakout tournament in many ways, a lot of people getting to know you and creating your own history here.
5: I've always known who I am, but yeah, I guess other people are starting to see it now. Some call it a breakout week, but yeah, I'm just ready to get back to training.
2: Yeah, I have no doubt he'll run into my daughter at some stage.
3: Yeah, possibly, absolutely. Yeah. All right, and you know what that's like. So it says that Dad's never far from his side, obviously with tennis and his sporting career, but it looks like the family are literally increasingly living separate lives for the sake of their children's global ambitions for the months and years ahead. That comes as their family home in Glenvale has been put on the market for $14 million. They're selling their place here in Australia. So, so I don't know who's on what side of the country. They're not saying whether Beck's over there. I'd say Leighton would be over there if he's playing tennis. I definitely think he's down.
2: Tennis is an expensive sport, Marnie.
3: Well,
2: you need to sell your house.
3: Well, this is what's going on. And they're saying, what's the driving force? The three children are forging impressive career paths. And obviously, their elder son, Cruz, we've just been talking about, is making serious inroads in the international tennis circuit.
2: That's huge.
3: Yeah, you got to make sacrifices. I don't think they're separated. I think they've got children that are doing these things, and you need to be where you need to be. You know, and you understand that totally.
2: I do,
3: All right, let's talk about Brittany. I don't even know what to say about this, but everyone's going, yep, she's done it again. She's dropped another hint at supposed baby plans in a cryptic Instagram post that she only posted this week. And it's not the first time. The Hollywood Wire reported on this back in June. Have a listen to their report.
6: Britney Spears just shared an emotional message about wanting another baby. New reports say Britney posted a dancing video and revealed she bought a ukulele while in Mexico. But the part getting attention is her caption, where she wrote it was in hopes that one day she can have another baby. No pregnancy claims here, just Britney sharing a personal hope. What do you think about her?
2: Yeah, right.
3: Well, I don't know what we think about it, because now she's gone onto Instagram with, if you're lucky, I have someone unbelievably beautiful I want to introduce you to, hopefully this year.
2: Okay.
3: And then she captioned it with a bit of a slideshow, which kicked off with an image of a onesie, a baby onesie. And in that, it's got little pants. It's got it's got the onesie with Phoenix, with a little arrow. Phoenix arrived. So she's got that. And then she's gone on to have pictures of her boys when they were younger in there as well. She said, and if not, the most beautiful things will never be seen, come what may. Right.
2: Yeah, but it's one's business.
3: Crazy. I guess not. And it says, oh, so near, but the feet I feel live too much in fear of the soil of the ground. Bear with me. That silence suspends is where I'm found, yet there begins. It's in the silence. Very cryptic, Brittany, I'm not sure. But then again, her sons now, Sean Preston, are 20 and Jaden is 19. As I said to you before, look, they could well be having children themselves. She could be being a grandma.
2: Hit the nail on the head.
3: It could just be that. Like, I've got someone, hopefully, that's coming. You know, I don't know.
2: Start that rumour.
3: I mean, that could totally be wrong too. But I mean, I'm just,
2: I think you're right.
3: I'm really not 100% sure about what that all means or what it looks like. But I guess in our biggest thing for Brittany, as everyone speaks about, is that she's just okay.
2: Nana Brits.
3: Well, she could well be. I don't know. Watch this face. Anyway, that's your latest entertainment news. 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
4: River 949, traffic, every 15 minutes on your way to work.
6: There's been a three-vehicle pile-up at Rochedale for the Gateway Motorway northbound direction, so there's congestion from Currumbie with a reduced speed limit of 40 for anyone who might be headed to Brisbane Airport. Centenary Highway traffic has also started to build northbound direction as you're heading up through Jindalee. Looks pretty good on the Western Freeway. Ipswich Motorway traffic's also not doing too badly at all. The census is coming this August. You'll get instructions soon on what to do. 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It's Carol Park. Another check in 15 minutes on River 949 and the iHeart app.
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7: And it's Tony Thompson with your news update. A driver is assisting police with their inquiries after alleged hit and run in Logan yesterday. Police say a Toyota van struck a 33-year-old man after a minor crash with an Isuzu SUV on Logan Road. Victim suffered a significant hip injury and was taken to hospital. Investigators are today appealing for witnesses or anyone with dashcam footage to come forward. Ipswich's Cambu Health is marking 50 years of service to the community with the construction of a brand new children's and family centre at Silkstone. The existing clinic in Roderick Street, Ipswich, will also be refurbished.
20: It's another stage in life for Cambu. Cambu's been delivering health services in our local area and our health services for 50 years. They're delivering health services, holistic health services, not just for Indigenous people, but also people in the areas. We're going to see at this new centre an opportunity for young people to be culturally safe, culturally appropriate, but also get them ready for school.
7: That's Federal Blair MP Shane Newman speaking there. The $7.5 million project is jointly funded by the federal government and Cambu. Wendy's and Guzman Y. Gomez could soon be coming to Yamanto with proposed plans lodged for three drive-through fast food outlets opposite the shopping centre. Ipswich City Council has received a development application for 2-6 Powers Road with a third tenant yet to be confirmed. The proposal would replace existing homes on the site. Public submissions to council are open until July 28. And trail bikers are gearing up for a frosty weekend in Gymna with the Queensland Winter ADV Muster getting underway. Frosty Throttle Rally kicks off from 10 a.m. today, bringing adventure bike enthusiasts together for trail rides, camping and campfires in the southeast rugged backcountry.
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21: Hello, I'm Rob McLennan. The father of Melbourne teenager Bianca Jones says he's disgusted by reports that those responsible for the methanol poisoning of his daughter and her friend Holly Morton Bowles could spend less than a year behind bars. Mark Jones now calling on the PM to step in and push for what he says is justice. The US has launched another wave of attacks on Iran as Tehran accuses Washington of war crimes through the targeting of civilian infrastructure. White House Press Secretary Caroline Levitt says the attacks wouldn't be happening if Iran hadn't breached the Memorandum of Understanding.
22: President Trump is not going to sit by and allow these acts of terrorism to take place.
21: The banks are preparing for the upcoming ban on card payment surcharges that kicks in from October, some already scaling back credit card points by up to 50%. And a tsunami alert has been wound back in New Zealand after a 5.9 earthquake that hit the South Island. No reports of damage or injury.
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21: Penrith has been pipped 14-12 by the Broncos in a seesawing NRL clash at Combank. Harry Grant will steer an inexperienced Storm spine into tonight's clash with the Roosters in Sydney. Geelong coach Chris Scott says a potential long-term injury to Max Holmes during last night's 27-point AFL win over the Saints is definitely not what he wanted.
24: If you asked me a couple of weeks ago, who do you really not want to lose? Yeah, Cameron and Holmes would be up there.
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0: River 949, weather.
3: A cloudy day ahead with a chance of showers most likely in the late morning and afternoon. Light winds becoming southeasterly at 15 to 20 k's an hour in the morning, then tending southerly in the late afternoon. Tops of 21 for Gatton, 21 for Boona and 22 for Ipswich.
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8: Hello.
3: $6,600 in the kitty for the Secret Sound. That's what we've got for you Friday. Be nice to pick that up for the weekend. We'll do that after 7:30 with the Secret Sound. And coming up next, we're going on a global tour.
8: We are. We're off somewhere. It's actually very interesting. So, and you'll get to see all of it, I guess, on Sunday night.
3: On Sunday night, yes. Mental as anything now, living it up. Just like this person. River 9 on 9.

0: River 949, Marnie and Campo for breakfast. 7 News Spotlight's Liam Bartlett's joining us from London.
1: Campo, good day, mate. Marnie.
2: Hello. Morning. Hello.
0: All the way from London, Marnie.
2: I know. All right, mate. You're on a bit of an interesting mission so far. This kind of broke for us, I guess, late yesterday afternoon, seeing Pauline out there with Gina poolside, and then the rest of it was like, oh, hello. She's got a string of friends over there that's causing a bit of controversy. So how are you finding things?
1: Yes. Well, you know, unfortunately, I didn't get invited poolside. I don't know what I did wrong.
2: Where were you? What's going on?
0: Yeah,
2: that's
0: you
2: rude.
0: And your DTs.
2: That's right. Get your big swan floaty out with them, yes, and have a beverage. That's rude.
1: I would have gone the Prego Sluggers or whatever they want to do. But I mean, yes. Marnie, that's a little side trip that she has done in Sicily. Look, she's come back to the UK now because she has got this thing called the CPAC conference, which is a, you know, conference for conservative political figures. The title of it is Save Britain, Save the West. And you might remember a little while ago, about 18 months ago, they had the first CPAC, was this thing invented by the Trump camp, really, and it was in Mar-a-Lago. Pauline did attend that as well. In fact, I think Gina was there too. But this is the first time it's being held in London. So that's started today, and it goes for the next 3 days. But we were invited by her and, you know, the sort of the One Nation leadership to the UK for what she called, interesting you used the word mission, she called it a fact-finding mission.
0: Right.
1: And that's taken up, you know, most of the last week and a half.
0: And Seven's calling it Pauline Goes Global.
1: Well, she's certainly going global. It's just a question of who she's going global with, Camber.
2: Yes,
0: well,
2: that's
0: yes.
2: That's right, yes.
0: Now, we know she's caught up with Tommy Robinson. Mm. He's obviously been in the news down under.
1: I've got to say, guys, I was very surprised that they wanted to sort of be seen to be aligned with him and associate with him. And I was very surprised that she agreed to do his podcast.
0: Mm.
1: You know, it was during that podcast that we filmed that he then invited her on this sort of walking tour of his hometown in Luton.
0: Mm. Right.
1: Where the white British population over the past 20 years has halved. It's very much full of ethnic minorities and sort of fulfills, you know, Tommy's argument and Pauline's to a large extent, it must be said. But yeah, I was very surprised at that. I'm not sure whether that's politically very wise, but we'll wait and see.
0: Standing on the outside.

0: make their own mind up. We've tried to be very, very fair and balanced about it.
1: Yeah.
0: Well, and on both sides.
2: Yes, yeah. This would be very difficult with the two people you're talking about when you say, and we always say with politics, the two sides, but there's not much of another side with this, is there?
0: No, no, no. Exactly. It's very black and white, pardon the pun. There's no real grey in a lot of those opinions, and it's very hard to sort of be part of conversations. And I had to drag out my sort of best diplomatic stick. I'm not sure whether I succeeded, but I just, you know, it's very, very difficult to run that fine line. And also to be part of it before we sat down with Pauline and did the major interview, you know, because sometimes I think not necessarily Senator Hanson, but sometimes people do have glass jaws about these things. And, you know, if you're not seen to be completely on side, then you're sort of chucked out of the tent.
1: No, we get it.
2: Right.
1: Caught up with Holly Valance over there as well.
0: Yeah, it's a weird combination.
2: Yes.
0: Yeah, down to Ramsey Street in a spare time.
2: Ramsey Street, political people making headlines around the world, and Gina Rinehart. It's been quite a tour for Pauline, yes.
0: It's bizarre, isn't it? Although the whole Gina Rinehart thing's weird too, because she told me that she was going to Italy just for a few days to have a little break and catch up with some family, a little family holiday. And that turned out to be a little bit of a porky pie, but anyway.
1: Okay. Well, at least you're having fun, Liam.
2: Yes, it's interesting. Hey, it would never be dull.
1: No.
0: I don't know whether I'd use the word fun to describe it, but I like it. I like it. I'll go with that.
2: Yeah. Let's just run with that. All right, buddy. Yes, we're going to see. When are we seeing all of this unfold?
1: Sunday night. So, Seven News Spotlight correspondent Liam Bartlett and Seven News Spotlight presents Pauline Goes Global, Sunday, 8:50 on 7 and 7 Plus. Liam, thank you so much for joining us.
0: Thanks a lot, guys. Great to catch up.
1: Thank you. Great. It was unreal.
2: Thank you, mate.
1: And here's a little bit of the show for you.
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13: Traffic has started to build for Centenary Highway northbound through Jindalee, but it's mostly still looking good on the roads. Ipswich Motorway is busy around Centenary Highway interchange and through towards Oxley Road. No congestion for the Cunningham or Warraga highways, and traffic on the Logan Motorway is also moving along at the speed limit. Lunch for $10, that's good value at Subway. 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
13: 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One of them could be yours. You have to listen out for this. 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
2: Well, you had to be quick to grab this song.
3: Oh, you did.
2: This key.
3: It came up very quickly.
2: Donna is on the line from Acacia Ridge. Hello, Donna. How are you going?
4: Good, thanks. How are you?
2: Great, right, thank you. What are you going to do with $5,000 if you win it?
4: Holiday to Japan.
2: Oh, it'd be fantastic. We're somewhere there this year.
3: I know.
2: If you need any extra snow gear he'll never use again, feel free to give us a call.
3: You're going, is it for the snow, Donna, or a bit of a combination of things?
2: Yeah.
4: No snow, just the theme parks with the grandkids.
2: Oh, great. You can go to Disneyland in Japan.
3: Yes, you can. There's lots of things to do in Japan. Yeah. All right. Okay, yeah, Donna. Well, good luck. You've got a key. Happy days.
4: Thank you.
2: Our pleasure. Donna, that's happening July 31. That's the Friday with Hinksie. Someone will be walking away with $5,000 cash. The key to your next home could be closer than you think. Thanks to Steve and the team at NGU Real Estate Ipswich. 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
2: Traffic on Centenary Highway is heavy northbound approaching the Jindalee Bridge, and it is under speed for traffic on the Logan Motorway at the Mount Lindsay Highway with traffic merging. Elsewhere, things are still doing really well. No delays on the Western Freeway. Ipswich Motorway is also a pretty good run for traffic. A little bit of build-up for Queen Street through Goodna northbound. 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It's Carol Park, another check in 15 minutes on River 949.
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13: Hi there, it's Tony Thompson with your news update. Man has been hospitalised after being hit by a vehicle at Goodna in Ipswich. Emergency services were called the corner of Church and Alice Streets at around 6:30 last night. Queensland Ambulance says a man aged in his 40s was transported to the PA hospital with significant head and chest injuries in a potentially life-threatening condition. Fire ants are being pushed back across southeast Queensland, but experts warn the fight is far from over. The Crisafulla government says aerial treatments across 185,000 hectares have cut fire ant numbers by up to 86%. Some of the worst hit areas, including Ipswich, Scenic Rim and Somerset. Invasive Species Council Advocacy Manager Rhys Pianta says Queensland must eradicate the pest now or its devastating environmental and economic impacts long term.
14: A fire ant future in Australia looks like hundreds of thousands of additional medical appointments every year, a 40% reduction in beef productivity, and immeasurable devastation to our wildlife. It would be the end of the backyard picnic. The day at the beach would be disrupted by fire ants.
13: Ipswich locals are being warned to watch out for sophisticated share market scams with fraudsters using fake celebrity endorsements and impersonating trusted financial institutions. The Australian Securities and Investment Commission says scams lure people into buying shares through legitimate brokers at massively inflated prices. It's understood that victims have lost thousands when scammers dump the stock and the share price crashes, leaving them with shares worth only a fraction of what they pay. And the Ipswich Jets are looking to break their away game hoodoo in the Hostplus Queensland Cup when they take on Wynnum Manly this weekend. They'll travel to BMD Coogari Oval at Wynnum for Sunday's clash with kick-off at 2 p.m. Meanwhile, this is what Jets Pathways and Operations Manager Blake Murrah had to say after the team's away game losses on after the 80.
15: It's like a conversion, you know. I think it's always bad sportsmanship to back them out. You always back them in, so you've had about four or five cracks at it now, you're bound to land a blow.
13: Ipswich is currently equal third with Northern Pride on the Q Cup ladder.
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16: Hi there, I'm Rob McLennan. Fewer Australians than ever are owning up to being regular smokers. A new survey has found the number of daily tobacco users has dropped from 8.3% 2 years ago to just 5.6% now. One in three of those admit to buying illegal nicotine products. Telstra will face a Senate inquiry today after last week's outage. Chief Exec Vicky Brady to be grilled after thousands were left without service or 000 access. One Nation's Barnaby Joyce has defended Malcolm Roberts' right to express his support for Russian President Vladimir Putin, although he's told Sky he doesn't share those views.
17: The mind of Malcolm Roberts, he's an incredibly decent human being, is not the mind of me or the mind of other people.
16: And it turns out Toy Story movies are not just fun to watch, they're also good for the global economy. A new study's found the five installments have generated an estimated $73 billion in worldwide consumer spending.
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16: To AFL first, and St Kilda's gone down to Geelong 102-75. Meantime, Swans coach Dean Cox has made four changes for tonight's clash with the Crows at the SCG. Penrith has gone down to the Broncos 14-12 in their NRL clash at Combank. Tonight, it's the Storm travelling to Sydney to take on the Roosters. And ahead of the Belgian Grand Prix, Lando Norris has been hit with a 10-place grid penalty over battery issues with his car.
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12: River River 949 weather.
1: A partly cloudy day ahead, a medium chance of showers, most likely in the late morning and afternoon. Light winds becoming southeasterly at 15 to 20 k's an hour in the morning, then tending southerly in the late afternoon. Tops of 21 for Laidley, 21 for Bow Desert, and 22 for Ipswich.
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1: Hello, Marn.
13: Good morning.
1: We have $6,600 in the kitty for the Secret Sound. That's coming up after 7:30. And you and I were talking about something yesterday, okay, which included millions of Australians. Someone heard it and they want to weigh in.
13: Great. We love that.
1: We'll do that before 7:30 this morning, but right now.
13: I want to talk to you about things that your mum made you eat when you were younger. And this was due to a conversation I was having with my two beauties last night when we were discussing dinner and some of their requests that come through. And I had a conversation of, geez, you're lucky I'm so good with my accommodations, because when I was young, there was no actual requesting what we were going to have. Oh, yeah. No. And there were certain things that got dished up that you just went, this is really not what I was wanting to eat ever. We've all been there.
1: Yes.
13: So share with us. Mm. And I'll share this conversation with you very quickly. Next, things your mother made you eat. There's a list.
1: 3813 1949. Marnie and Campo for breakfast. River 949.

0: River 949, Marnie and Campo for breakfast. Well, what do you make your kids eat?
1: Look, to be honest, no, they're very privileged. And we were having that discussion the other day.
0: They're privileged.
1: No, they are, because okay. I usually... mealtimes, I don't. It's a bane of my existence, mealtime in my house, because no one can ever agree on the one thing they want to eat. And I have one with food aversion, so usually it's little small meals of separate stuff for everybody. So I found the little niche of things that they... I know, yeah, I know. You have no idea.
0: No, I do know, because it happens in our house.
1: Yeah.
0: So my wife will cook my daughter something,
1: and
0: my son something else.
1: Yeah, I know.
0: We can never eat the same meal.
1: I'm the same.
0: Ridiculous.
1: Or if I do something, usually I'll have to keep it and freeze it as leftovers, otherwise it goes waste. And then, well, the dog's happy because he's like, oh, geez, it's going to be something that comes down here tonight that no one else wants. So to stop doing that and wasting money, I go, okay, what are we having? And so forth. And we're having this discussion last night because one of my children does not eat a lot of things. She's not very good with meat, makes it quite ill.
0: Right.
1: Anyway, and the other one does. So
0: well, the meat doesn't make her ill.
1: No, but she just doesn't like
0: it. Thought
1: and
0: process.
1: I understand that, and that's fine. But I said to them, gee, you're so lucky that I actually do sit down and we talk about meals and try and come up with a solution, because when I was a lot younger, my mum just made it and we were told to sit down
0: absolutely.
1: And eat it. Whether we liked it or not. And I reckon it must be a generational thing of our generation and years, because I don't know, are we more lenient as parents now
0: that
1: we kind of go, oh, no, I wouldn't make you eat that. But some of the things our parents used to make us eat, and I must admit, my mum was a pretty good cook, so she was good. And, you know, I remember the spaghetti bolognese and those.
0: We're too spoiled these days, the kids
1: maybe,
0: are.
1: Maybe. But the Brussels sprouts were the thing for me. And mum didn't even put, like, salt or butter on them to make
0: really?
1: It better.
0: Oh, yuck.
1: And we'd have
0: peas.
1: To eat so many of them on the plate. And I just used to think, this just smells. I used to say to my sister, this smells like an enclosed fart. We used to sit there because I just couldn't get past the smell.
0: Yeah.
1: It's just the worst smell. Now I don't mind them. But back then I was like, and cabbage. Cabbage was not my thing. Mm. But now I'll eat sauerkraut.
0: Now, it's,
1: weird.
0: Now it smells like a portaloo.
1: I don't know. It's just terrible. But, what were the things that were dished up to you and you were made to eat?
0: Oh,
1: share with us.
0: That's right. Yes. Nick's in Riverview. G'day, Nick. Yeah. How you going, mate?
2: Good, mate. Good.
0: Good. What did your mum feed you?
2: Mate, I never ate it, but she always tried to feed us sheep's brains, and my father loved them.
0: Oh, sheep's brains. My dad tried to make me eat brains and bonnocks.
2: No, not for me.
1: Was it... Dad liked them, so what it was like, well, we'll put a bit on your plate and see if you'll have a go.
2: 100%.
1: Yeah,
2: 100%. It was never happening.
1: No,
0: pigs, trotters.
2: Saying about all the kids, my kids are 21 and 19, so if they don't like what's getting served these days, they just do the Uber Eats.
1: Yes, 100%. I've had that too. What's for dinner? Well, I'm happy to cook whatever. No, it's okay.
2: Yeah.
1: I might just get Uber Eats. Okay, fine. Right. You do you.
2: Yep.
1: Yeah, no. Yeah. Yes, that's a real thing. You're
0: there's
1: absolutely
0: a thing called
1: right,
0: common
1: Nick.
0: Salady, Marnie, where
1: I
0: you
1: know.
0: Sit down and you all
1: a
0: share
1: yes,
0: a meal. You
1: yes.
0: share a meal.
1: And as a parent cooking a meal for absolutely no one or that no one wants to eat, it's not a very nice sensation.
0: No.
1: So it's very frustrating at dinner time to try and cook for people who all want different things and don't want it.
0: Christine's in Sunnybank Hills. What did your mum try and push on you?
3: Oh, well, it was a couple of things. Steak and kidney pie and blood pudding.
1: What? Oh. Is that black pudding? My
0: black
1: dad
0: pudding.
1: Used it. The Scottish, congealed blood.
3: Yeah.
1: I used to actually eat that. My
0: I
1: dad
0: like
1: made
0: it,
1: me that.
0: Actually.
1: Yeah,
3: you
0: I
3: know
0: like
3: what?
0: It.
3: I actually like it.
1: Me too.
3: And the other thing, bacon and lamb's fry, which lamb's fry is...
1: what is lamb's fry?
3: Lamb's
1: what is
3: testicles.
1: That? Oh, is it? Okay, thank you.
0: Right.
1: Look at you laughing.
0: Chocolate
1: they,
0: salty balls.
1: Did they tell you what it was before you ate it? Because I'm just like, oh, what's lamb's fry? That sounds all right. I'll give that a go. Oh, if I was a kid, I would have absolutely spat it out.
0: Poor lamb.
1: Oh.
3: No.
1: Yeah.
0: Oh, Christine.
1: Oh, Christine, even as a kid, that's terrible.
0: Oh.
1: Thinking you're eating that. Oh, no.
0: Ruthie's in Toowoomba. Ruthie, what did your mum feed you?
4: Hello, good morning. Well, my mother used to murder the vegetables because she knew that the meat was dead.
0: Right. Okay.
4: So she would stew for 20 minutes things like silver beet, and it was not only did it look disgusting, it stank and it was terrible. And father tried to do the right thing and tarted up by putting lemon juice on it.
1: What did he put on it?
4: Lemon juice.
1: Oh, lemon juice. Tarted up with some lemon juice.
0: I'll tell you, my household, it was Worcestershire sauce on everything. My mum was the worst cook of all time. She was just crap.
1: Oh, you poor
0: what's mum cooking tonight?
1: Ugh. Oh, get
0: do
1: the
0: we
1: sauce.
0: Have to?
1: Get the sauce.
0: What's that, mum? Steak.
1: was a steak.
0: Yeah. What have you done to it?
1: Oh, no.
0: It's not what...
1: No, I get it.
0: Yeah, you get it.
1: Anyway.
0: Martin Campo, River 9.9.
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6: Heavy traffic for Centenary Highway northbound through Jindalee towards the bridge, and there's a build-up for the Logan Motorway at the Mount Lindsay Highway merging in the westbound direction. It's a little busy for the Cunningham Highway at the Willowbank turnoff, but mostly things are doing really well, and there are no delays on the Warraga Highway for traffic. Lift your cheese board game with Harris Farm Markets. 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It's Carol Park. 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
0: Well, Marnie, yesterday we were talking about 11 million Australians who do something, okay?
1: Mm.
0: And we're going, wow, that's crazy. And the boss of the shop's called in.
1: That's it. So we'll get an update next.
0: River 949.

0: River 949, Marnie and Campo for breakfast. Now, we're talking about this yesterday, Marnie, that Aussies waste 11 million hours per week chasing grocery savings. That's according to Aldi, and we've got the Aldi advocate, Steph D'Souza, joining us. Good morning, Steph. How are you going?
1: Hello.
2: I'm great. How are you?
0: Great. Steph heard us talking about this, Marnie.
1: Yes.
0: So she's joining us. Steph, you got some top saving tips for grocery shopping. What's that all about?
2: Why are people spending that much time looking for savings for a start? That's insane. People need to get a hobby, I'm thinking. I have got so many tips. The first one I've got is just write yourself a list before you go, and then you're definitely not going to be buying things you don't need.
1: Yeah.
2: That's my first hot take.
0: Yeah.
2: A little bit of meal planning goes a long way. So decide what it is you're going to cook for the week. So you're not just walking going, oh, I feel like this today and that today. And then you get home and you don't actually know what you're going to cook with it. So meal plan, shopping list, my first two. And then when you're actually in the supermarket, don't just buy the first thing that you see. Actually have a bit of a look around. And my biggest hot tip is look to the top and then look to the bottom. And you'll find the cheaper things are always right down the bottom.
0: Oh. Right.
2: They're hiding them from you.
0: Well, off air, Marnie and you were talking about Aldi, that you're just obsessed. And
1: I do. I've always loved Aldi. You know that. When I first discovered it, I was like, it was so much cheaper. And as a family, shopping, affordable. You know,
0: right.
1: I've got, a family on my own to feed, and let me tell you, it's one of the most expensive things is keeping the food on the table for kids. But but I'll tell you right now, my issue with Aldi is your middle section. That's where the savings go out the window.
0: Yeah.
1: Because there's always something where I go, oh yeah, no. And my girls,
2: that could
1: the
2: be
1: same.
2: My problem
1: yeah.
2: too.
1: And my girls too, they'll walk through, can I have this week? No looking in the middle.
0: Well, Steph was referring to Aldi as a cult.
1: It is. Well, there's certain
2: it's a
1: things.
2: Bit of a cult.
1: What about the chocolate I told you about that I found, the toffee things, those things? That's in Aldi. I've never seen them anywhere else before. Like, I find things
2: I like
1: in
2: the salted pretzel one that they've got.
1: Yep.
2: Have you tried the salted pretzel chocolate? That's delicious.
1: So there's things
2: and
1: you find.
2: And the tiramisu. Oh, my goodness.
1: Yes, that is
0: stop it, you two. Look, you've got some hacks for savings as well.
1: Cultish. Yes, all right. Sorry, Campo.
0: Yes, Steph's got some hacks.
1: Oh, hacks.
0: For
1: go,
0: savings.
1: Steph.
0: What are they?
2: Okay, so the other one is buying seasonal. I mean, that just sounds so simple, right? But sometimes you can pay like $13 a kilo for a capsicum. Like, that's insane. I am not paying $13 a kilo for a capsicum when it's not in season. Go over to the grocery section, see if you can buy a jar of already grilled capsicum and buy that when it's really expensive. Or go to the freezer section. If something's really expensive and it's fresh, go over to the freezer section and buy it frozen maybe and see. It's always sort of a consistent price when it's frozen.
1: Mm.
2: And if you haven't eaten frozen vegetables in a while, I know they used to be terrible. They're actually not anymore. They're actually really great.
0: Yeah. Right. Well, we're talking about vegetables just before.
1: Yeah. Well, some of them are the little packets that you can steam in the microwave and do something. If you've got your steak or your chicken or a bit of fish or something, if you want that for dinner, is easy. All right. Thank you.
0: Thank you, Steph.
1: Awesome.
2: You are very welcome. Happy shopping.
0: Yeah. At Aldi.
1: That's it.
0: Marnie and Campo, River 9.9.
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6: Traffic on Centenary Highway is pretty heavy going from Sumner through to Jindalee, and Ipswich Motorway is slowing up as you approach Oxley Road. Mount Lindsay Highway, there's some congestion with the Logan Motorway in the westbound direction, building slightly for Logan Motorway through Ellen Grove. A pretty good run for both the Cunningham and the Warragul highways with no major delays. The 72-hour ex-rental sale is on now at Aspley Mazda. CX-3's $24,990, CX-5's just $29,990, ends tomorrow at Aspley Mazda, Gympie Road. It's Carol Park. Another check in 15 minutes on River 949.
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9: Hi there, it's Tony Thompson with your news update. A young woman has suffered burns to her face and hands in an apartment fire in Brisbane's southwest overnight. The blaze broke out in the Killarney Avenue address at Dowra at around 2:30 a.m. It took fire crews less than half an hour to contain it. Queensland Ambulance says the woman, aged in her 20s, was taken to the Royal Brisbane and Women's Hospital in a potentially life-threatening condition. A Logan man has been left with a serious injury after alleged hit and run at Underwood. Police say a 33-year-old man suffered a significant hip injury when he was allegedly struck by a Toyota Hiace on Logan Road about 8:30 yesterday morning. Incident occurred after a minor crash involving the van and an Isuzu MU-X. The Toyota driver later contacted police and is now assisting with inquiries. Locals are being urged to have their say on proposed plans that could bring Wendy's and Guzman Y. Gomez to Yamanto. Ipswich City Council has received a development application for three drive-through fast food outlets on Powers Road opposite Yamanto Central. The tenant is yet to be named. Public submissions are open until July 28. And Ipswich's Cambu Health is marking 50 years of service to the community with the construction of a brand new children's and family centre at Silkstone. The existing clinic in Roderick Street, Ipswich, will also be refurbished.
10: It's another stage in life for Cambu. Cambu's been delivering health services in our local area and our health services for 50 years. They're delivering health services, holistic health service, not just to Indigenous people, but also people in the areas. We're going to see at this new centre an opportunity for young people to be culturally safe, culturally appropriate, but also get them ready for school.
9: That's Federal Blair MP Shane Newman speaking there. The $7.5 million project is jointly funded by the federal government and Cambu.
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11: Morning, I'm Rob McLennan. Well, despite all the noise around illegal tobacco, the number of Aussies who smoke each day has dropped to a new all-time low. A government survey of more than 17,000 people has found the number of nicotine users continues to plunge, now at just 5.6%. That's down from 8.3% 2 years ago. Well, it's still not safe enough to cross the Strait of Hormuz, according to the International Maritime Organization. Secretary General Arsenio Dominguez has told the ABC the situation is still volatile.
0: The risks are too high, and I have maintained my message to everyone not to take any risks for ship owners, ship operators, as well as the flag states.
11: Federal MP Tony Passan has been injured when a barge he was on struck a sandbar in Tassie. And Aussie swimwear company Nashies has received a six-figure payout from the US after being forced to pay Donald Trump's illegal tariffs.
8: Elders Real Estate Ipswich. Residential sales and property management. There's an Elders for that. River 949, your sport now.
11: To AFL first, where the Cats have had a 27-point win over the Saints to break their losing streak, but an ankle injury to midfielder Max Holmes may have brought his season to an early end. Round 19 continues tonight, Sydney at home to the Crows. To NRL, and the Broncos have snapped their 8-game losing streak with a shock 14-12 win over the Panthers. It keeps the reigning Premier's slim finals hopes alive, but they will need to win their last 8 games.
12: What is greatness?
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8: 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Weather.
15: A cloudy day ahead with a chance of showers most likely in the late morning and afternoon. Light winds becoming southeasterly at 15 to 20 k's an hour in the morning, then tending southerly in the late afternoon. Tops of 21 for Gatton, 21 for Boona, and 22 for Ipswich.
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2: It's worth $6,600. Sally from the Toowoomba Hospital's on the line. G'day, Sal. How are you?
3: Hello, Sally from Hampton.
2: Hampton. Hello. Oh, good one.
4: Nice. Hey, Sal.
2: Just finished work, Sal, did you?
3: Just finished work, so I'm just going to get a few things from Coles and go home to bed.
2: All right.
4: Sounds very good to me, Sally. All right. Well, before you do that, let's see if we can give you some cash.
2: Yes.
4: What's the sound?
3: Well, I think it's swatting a fly with one of those plastic fly swatters.
2: Mm. We're talking about creepy crawlies this morning. Marnie?
4: No, it's not.
2: Oh, keep trying, Sal. Erin's in Carolee, first time caller. How are you, Erin?
5: Good, thank you. Good morning.
4: Hello.
2: What are you going to spend $6,600 on?
5: Boring bills.
4: Yeah.
2: Boring bills. Yeah, they're boring.
4: Well, no, there's no joy paying bills. Anyway.
5: No, definitely not.
2: There is joy. I'm always happy once they're paid.
4: I mean, it's good that they're paid, but it's like, oh, it's just that. You know, it's like, oh, that was that. Anyway. We might have to have Erin, you know, spend it on something that she might like and enjoy. Anyway, Erin, go. What's the sound?
5: I believe it is placing a pee plate on the back of a car, one of those magnetic pee plates.
2: Ah. My daughter does that. She's still on a piece.
5: Scratches your car, though. They're terrible.
2: Well, the magnets can actually rust your car.
4: Well,
5: yes, that's right.
2: Around the edges.
4: Yeah, I can't get the L one off the back, that magnet one. I've got to get something underneath it and wedge it off if it's on the back.
5: They're very good.
4: I know. Well, they're not meant to fly off. You don't want flying off in the traffic. They've got a stick. Anyway, we digress. No, Erin.
2: Bad luck, Erin. Keep paying those bills. Kate's in Rosewood. G'day, Kate. First time caller as well. How are you, Kate?
4: Hey, Kate.

0: it, and then it goes pop when you let it go.
1: Ah.
2: Oh, the necky part of it. The part you blow into, you mean that part when you stretch it out so it goes?
0: Well, just the fact that you stretch it out, and then when you let it go before you blow it up, that popping noise.
1: Marnie?
2: No.
1: Oh, sorry. I thought you had it.
2: I was just looking Clearly at the action not. Of doing it. Sounds a good guess, though.
1: Jackpots awesome guess, Kate. 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
4: Traffic on Centenary Highway is very heavy northbound through Jindalee, and Western Freeway is slowing through Fig Tree Pocket. Mount Lindsay Highway merging with the Logan Motorway. Traffic is slow in the westbound direction through Callan Vale, and traffic is looking good for both the Cunningham and the Warraga highways. It's also quite light through the CBD. 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It's Carol Park. Another check in 15 minutes on River 949.
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6: Oh, lovely. 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
5: 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And the Ipswich Bowls Club. Thanks to Owen there. 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
6: I like it. Good gear.
5: Awesome.
6: Good to see local people get behind, you know, great causes.
5: Oh, and also Ivor Lipidem Beauty Clinic in Hill Street, North Ipswich. Thanks from the bottom of your heart.
6: There you go.
5: There you go. Loads of people helping her out.
6: A
5: good
6: shout
5: on
6: out
5: you, Joe.
6: Also for Ginger Draper. We want to thank our rep, Ginger, so you know how much we appreciate and how much we love you. Thank you. Massively for being an absolute champ, and that's from Michael, Christie, Evie and Ella at My Roadie Guy. There you go.
5: Awesome. Any other shout-outs?
6: That's it today.
5: Go to river949.com to get one in. Now, coming up, what people are talking about, Marnie?
6: They're talking about something new at the Brisbane Airport that I will let you in on next.
5: River 949.

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2: Yeah, people are talking about what's going on at the Brisbane Airport. 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
3: Spotting platform is set to open at Brisbane Airport to the public this Sunday, putting aviation enthusiasts in the centre of the action, bringing them closer to the runway than ever before and just metres from taxiing aircraft. It's called Fellowship Place, named after the tail at the centre of it all, coming from a Fokker F-28 Fellowship aircraft once used to train thousands of aircraft engineers.
4: This is our gift to all the people that love aviation. This is our gift to the spotters.
5: Most of the time that we've come down here, we've seen people bringing their own ladders to try and get a good view. That will no longer be a thing because we've got an elevated platform here. It's a great view. It's closer to the action.
3: It comes with seating, it offers shade and has accessible pathways. And because it's elevated, it offers unobstructed views over the fence. We'll have all the details in the news at 6 o'clock tonight.
2: Yeah, that was Claire Todd Hunter.
6: There you go.
2: Yeah.
6: So created as a gift.
2: I love it.
6: To the city to mark Brisbane Airport's centenary. There you go.
2: Go out and meet the Fokker.
6: Exactly, or watch it. Plane spotting, yeah. I do think here we are quite blessed because with, you know, obviously Amberley, we get to see the jets flying around.
2: Well, yes.
6: And often at you know, school pickup, I mean, we hear them, I see them, hear them, and, you know, and the big C-17s and everything, so we get to see.
2: Yeah, but have you ever been under a plane when it's coming over you?
6: Well, yeah, actually, yes.
2: Wow.
6: When they do those flyovers, yes, I have been. Oh, no, it's amazing. It's amazing. Yeah, it's quite a surreal experience. But that will be awesome. There are a lot of people, that's a hobby for them is plane spotting. Yeah, going out and watching the planes take off.
2: I've got to get out there, I'll take
6: the kids.
2: Yeah,
6: go and have a look, yeah, for sure.
2: Be a bit of fun.
6: Right, that's what people are talking about.
2: River 949.
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0: River 949, traffic, every 15 minutes on your way to work.
14: Traffic on Queen Street northbound at Alice and Smith's through Goodna is on the built-up side. Centenary Highway is heavy northbound from Darra to Jindalee and Western Freeways under speed through Indooroopilly. There is some build-up for Redbank Plains Road now approaching the Cunningham Highway, but traffic on both the Cunningham and the Warrego is looking good. On your way home, duck into IGA and grab your favourites from the Rexona range. 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It's Carol Park. Another check in 15 minutes on River 949 and the iHeart app.
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17: Hi there, it's Tonya Thompson with your news update. Man has been seriously injured after being hit by a vehicle at Goodna in Ipswich. Happened at the corner of Church and Alice Streets at around 6:30 last night. Queensland Ambulance says a man aged in his 40s was transported to the PA hospital with significant head and chest injuries and a potentially life-threatening condition. A driver is assisting police with their inquiries after alleged hit and run in Logan yesterday. Police say a Toyota van struck a 33-year-old man after a minor crash with an Isuzu SUV on Logan Road. The victim suffered a significant hip injury and was taken to hospital. Investigators are today appealing for witnesses or anyone with dashcam footage to come forward. The primary industries minister claims that they're gaining ground in the fight against fire ants, with treatment programs recording an 85% success rate in the worst affected areas of the southeast. It follows a major milestone with 185,000 hectares across Ipswich, Somerset, Logan and Scenic Rim treated on the ground or through aerial operations.
18: We're seeing some really good results. Some significant work's been done by the eradication team in making certain that we're suppressing fire ant numbers in the outlying areas where we can actually treat properties such as this and surrounding areas quite easily.
17: That's Minister Tony Perrott speaking there. Also making news, Queensland's new three strikes and you're out approach to bad behaviour in social housing has seen eviction numbers triple in its first year. The changes sees immediate two-year bans for anyone that gets three serious behaviour warnings for things like deliberate damage or harassment. 122 households were evicted from public housing over the past 12 months. And the Ipswich Jets will be hoping to keep their semi-final hopes alive in the Host Plus Queensland Cup this weekend. Jets take on Winner Manly at BMD Gagari Oval on Sunday afternoon. Local team currently sit third on the Q Cup ladder, equal with Northern Pride.
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19: Hello, I'm Robert Clennon. The family of two best friends who died from methanol poisoning at a Laos backpackers say they're devastated by the sentences the culprits now face. It's believed those who served those laced cocktails to Bianca Jones and Holly Morton Bowles will spend less than a year behind bars. Holly's dad, Sean, telling Nine it's gut-wrenching.
20: The potential of 1 year is just... It's there's no words, really, to describe how devastating it is.
19: Earning frequent flyer points on your credit cards is getting tougher as the banks start to cut reward rates and wind back perks like lounge access. That's because of an upcoming ban on businesses charging card payment surcharges, which help fund loyalty schemes. And Iran has declared the Strait of Hormuz a red line following a fifth night of US attacks. Tehran says if American strikes continue, it will begin targeting all infrastructure across the Gulf region.
16: Tired of poor property management?
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0: River 949, your sport now.
19: Well, the Cats have climbed to seventh on the AFL ladder after a 102-75 victory over the Saints. Grant Myers booting three goals and telling Fox Footy a stint in the VFL and advice from his coaches helped in managing a knee injury.
22: Their say is that my knee wasn't going well enough. I was confident in myself, but I think they were the right decisions to build up my strength, build up my confidence.
19: And in NRL, the Broncos have snapped their 8-game losing streak with a 14-12 win over the ladder-leading Panthers.
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0: River 949 weather.
12: A partly cloudy day ahead, a medium chance of showers most likely in the late morning and afternoon. Light winds becoming southeasterly at 15 to 20 k's an hour in the morning, then tending southerly in the late afternoon. Tops of 21 for Laidley, 21 for Bow Desert and 22 for Ipswich.
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12: Hello, Marn.
3: Good morning.
12: Heading to London with Liam Bartlett from Seven Spotlight a little later. Mm-hmm. Someone's on the global tour. Also, your chance to beat the Bowser just into the weekend yesterday. Oh.
3: Yesterday was a shocker yesterday.
12: It was a shocker.
3: Yeah.
12: Went to $350. And
3: nah.
12: Threw it away.
3: Oh, well.
12: Anyway, we'll give you another shot a little later. But right now, creepy and crawly.
3: Yeah. I'm going to share a story with you that happened to this poor girl. Well, to be honest, I'm not sure if she knew at the time it was happening. But it does involve creepy crawlies. So I want to know what's landed on you next. And we'll share this story with you.
12: 3813 1949. Marnie and Campo for breakfast.

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2: What was happening to me this morning, Marnie? Okay, but I'll let you get into the story and then I'll tell mine, okay?
3: All right. A KTLA 5 news reporter managed to keep her composure while a massive flying cockroach crawled over her during a live broadcast while she was in California. She was at Sherman Oaks. They're having heat waves over there at the moment. Yeah. And obviously they've got their reporters out going, how hot is it where you are? How hot is it where I am? And that's what they were doing. And I don't know whether she didn't know whether it was there, but I mean, the footage of it itself
2: it's creepy.
3: It's gross. Yeah, have a listen. Here we go.
4: TV strikes again. An insect made a cameo during one of our KTLA 5 live reports. I love that we said, if you don't like bugs, look away. Now what?
5: And it's a lot more comfortable at this hour, but we're still in the 80s. Ooh. Here in the valley. So overnight temperatures not it's necessarily dropping. And this leads to less recovery time from the daytime heat. And
3: yeah, I saw this yesterday.
6: Okay, oh, wow. I have to hand it to her. She was really calm.
7: I don't know if she knew that was there.
8: So those fly?
6: Yeah, they do fly. That's like a flying cockroach.
8: Oh, Eric. Yeah,
6: it is.
8: Okay, that's our Rachel Minotaur.
6: Flying cockroach.
8: Who is so professional. She kept her cool. There's no way.
2: No way.
3: Yeah, no.
2: Well, there is a way.
3: I mean, I'm not frightened of things, right? I'm not. Mm. But the sensation of them being on you, yes, I don't like that. So I think they're right. Maybe she didn't know, because I think your natural reaction is to shoo or flick something off if it lands on you. Yeah.
2: Well, I try to keep all the lights off when I wake up in the morning so I don't wake anyone up, okay?
3: Yeah.
2: I was in the bathroom this morning and I went to brush my teeth. I said, what's that? Near my toothbrush, cockroach.
3: Oh, no. Like you didn't.
2: I still brush my teeth.
3: Did you?
2: I don't know whether the cockroach had been on my toothbrush, but I didn't care.
3: You were just like, oh, well.
2: I'm tough. Marie's on the line. Hey, Marie, how are you going? When something landed on you?
9: Morning.
3: Oh, all right. What happened to you? What landed on you?
9: I was sitting just finished on the toilet and about to walk out and a gecko fell on my head.
2: Oh, no. Yep, luckily, you weren't on the toilet at the time.
9: I couldn't get the words out to say, help.
3: Help, yeah.
9: I just
2: scream. Right. Well, they're not going to eat you.
3: It's the sensation.
9: I know, but I just don't like the noise they make, where they run.
3: He's lost his traction on the roof there. Yeah, nothing worse. No, that's very true, Marie, and I get it. Like I said to you, Camp, I always remember I grew up at Logan Village and we used to have the huntsmans come in the house all the time. And I was in the shower and I looked at it, Marie, and I thought, no, I'm not scared of him, but I'm like, oh, I should be right. Like, he's over there, I'm here, I'll just keep an eye on him. So I thought all was well, Marie, until the shower starts steaming up. And, of course, same deal, Marie, kind of lost his traction, started dancing around and ended up in the shower with me.
9: Yeah,
3: I flew out of there down the hallway nude. Why? Trying to get my towel because I didn't want it on me. I'm not frightened of it, but I didn't want it on me. And, of course, we got tank water, Marie, so Dad's yelling at me. I've run out of the bathroom with the water still flowing and the spider dancing around having a swim in the bottom. It was like, it was all on. Anyway, I get it.
9: Thank you.
3: Yeah, I'm with you, mate. Yeah, no,
2: they shit everywhere.
3: They do. It's awful.
2: Yes. No, they eat cockroaches for breakfast. Damo's on the line. Thank you, Marie. Mate, what's landed on you?
10: We were having a barbecue one day.
2: Yeah.
10: And having a sausage and then out of nowhere, this big goanna came up and jumped on me and took my sausage.
2: What do you do?
3: Well, that's right. Nothing. You just do, well, righto. That was nice for a minute. I'm not arguing with him.
10: No.
2: Did anyone else see it coming?
10: No one saw it coming, but we all sort of ran once we did see it.
2: Yeah.
10: We were out of there. He could have all the sausages he wanted.
3: Wow, mate. Yeah, 100%. I've been camping when the baby monitors have come out.
2: Right.
3: And, you know, that's, no, I'm with you. I'm away. I'm like, thank you. You can have what you want. No
2: argument.
3: Exactly.
10: This wasn't a baby monitor.
3: Yes.
2: No.
10: He was about as tall as me if he stood up.
2: Wow. Well, that's huge. Yeah, you don't want that landing on you.
3: Mm-hmm.
2: Thank you.
10: All right. Have a great day, guys.
3: Gosh.
2: Wow.
3: That's nuts.
2: It's bigger than a gecko.
3: No, I don't want that. No, that's oof.
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11: Redbank Plains Road. Traffic is still built up at the Cunningham Highway heading through towards Blackstone, and there's congestion for Centenary Highway from Sumner to Jindalee. Western Freeway's a little slow, Indooroopilly to Fig Tree Pocket. Ipswich Motorway traffic slowing towards Oxley Road in the eastbound direction. Last chance to win a 1978 XC Ford Falcon Cobra worth $350,000. 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
2: Marnie's Mud coming up in minutes.
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2: Well, we were only talking about Cruz Hewitt last week, Barney, when he made the final of the Wimbledon Juniors.
3: I know.
2: Which is fantastic.
3: I know, and I said to you, gosh, no, following in Dad's footsteps much.
2: Yeah, big time.
3: So, just weeks after the rumours of Beck and Leighton Hewitt would live in separate countries, obviously due to their son Cruz admitting that England feels like home when it comes to the tennis protégé wrapping up at the Wimbledon Juniors in London, he just basically said that, yeah, it has a bit of a home feeling. So it looks like you're spending some time over there.
4: Cruz, a magnificent week of tennis from you here. How do you react to today, a full house and that occasion?
5: I think a pretty good week by me. Happy with the week to make the final, but no, it was very special to play on court one. And with how many people came, I felt a very good atmosphere. I've always known, I think, that I can play good on grass, and grass pretty suits my game well, but I feel like I matured a lot on the court, but still, you know, a lot of things to work on, which is a positive.
4: It seems to have been a real breakout tournament in many ways, a lot of people getting to know you and creating your own history here.
5: I've always known who I am, but yeah, I guess other people are starting to see it now. Some call it a breakout week, but yeah, I'm just ready to get back to training.
2: Yeah, I have no doubt he'll run into my daughter at some stage.
3: Yeah, possibly, absolutely. Yeah. All right, and you know what that's like. So it says that Dad's never far from his side, obviously with tennis and his sporting career, but it looks like the family are literally increasingly living separate lives for the sake of their children's global ambitions for the months and years ahead. That comes as their family home in Glenvale has been put on the market for $14 million. They're selling their place here in Australia. So, so I don't know who's on what side of the country. They're not saying whether Beck's over there. I'd say Leighton would be over there if he's playing tennis. I definitely think he's dad.
2: Tennis is an expensive sport, Marnie.
3: Well, this
2: you need
3: is
2: to
3: it.
2: Sell your house.
3: This is what's going on. And they're saying, what's the driving force? The three children are forging impressive career paths. And obviously, their eldest son, Cruz, we've just been talking about, is making serious inroads in the international tennis circuit.
2: That's huge.
3: Yeah, you got to make sacrifices. I don't think they're separated. I think they've got children that are doing these things, and you need to be where you need to be, you know, and you understand that totally.
2: I do.
3: All right, let's talk about Britney. I don't even know what to say about this, but everyone's going, yep, she's done it again. She's dropped another hint at supposed baby plans in a cryptic Instagram post that she only posted this week. And it's not the first time. The Hollywood Wire reported on this back in June. Have a listen to their report.
6: Britney Spears just shared an emotional message about wanting another baby. New reports say Britney posted a dancing video and revealed she bought a ukulele while in Mexico. But the part getting attention is her caption, where she wrote it was in hopes that one day she can have another baby. No pregnancy claims here, just Britney sharing a personal hope. What do you think about her?
2: Yeah, right.
3: Well, I don't know what we think about it, because now she's gone onto Instagram with, if you're lucky, I have someone unbelievably beautiful I want to introduce you to, hopefully this year.
2: Okay.
3: And then she captioned it with a bit of a slideshow, which kicked off with an image of a onesie, a baby onesie. And in that, it's got little pants. It's got it's got the onesie with Phoenix, with a little arrow. Phoenix arrived. So she's got that. And then she's gone on to have pictures of her boys when they were younger in there as well. She said, and if not, the most beautiful things will never be seen, come what may. Right.
2: Yeah, but it's one's business.
3: Creepy. I guess not. And it says, oh, so near, but the feet I feel live too much in fear of the soil of the ground. Bear with me. That silence suspends is where I'm found, yet there begins. It's in the silence. Very cryptic, Brittany, I'm not sure. But then again, her sons now, Sean Preston, are 20 and Jaden is 19. As I said to you before, look, they could well be having children themselves. She could be being a grandma.
2: I reckon you've hit the nail on the head.
3: It could just be that. Like, I've got someone, hopefully, that's coming. You know, I don't know.
2: Start that rumour.
3: I mean, that could totally be wrong too. But I mean, I'm just, yeah.
2: I think you're right.
3: I'm really not 100% sure about what that all means or what it looks like. But I guess in our biggest thing for Brittany, as everyone speaks about, is that she's just okay.
2: Brits.
3: Well, she could well be. I don't know. Watch this face. Anyway, that's your latest entertainment news. 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
18: Centenary Highway traffic is heavy from Darra through towards Jindalee and it's busy still for East Street through the CBD. No delays for the Western Freeway. Ipswich Motorway, there's still a little bit of build-up for traffic towards Oxley Road, but mostly things are doing well. Final days of Anaconda's stocktake sale. 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Hurry, ends Sunday. 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It's Carroll Park. Another check in 15 minutes on River 949 and the iHeart app.
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11: Hi there, it's Tony Thompson with your news update. A young woman has suffered serious burns after a unit fire broke out in Brisbane southwest overnight. Emergency crews were called to Killarney Avenue at Darra at around 2:30 a.m. Queensland Ambulance says the woman, aged in her 20s, suffered burns to her face and hands, was taken to the Royal Brisbane and Women's Hospital in a potentially life-threatening condition. Pauline Hanson is again making headlines after being spotted with Gina Rinehart at a luxury resort in Sicily in Italy. Comes after the former Ipswich politician was criticised after meeting with controversial British activist Tommy Robinson. Meanwhile, 7 News chief correspondent Liam Bartlett told River 949's Marnie and Campo this morning that it's all part of a side trip for Pauline.
20: Look, she's come back to the UK now because she has got this thing called the CPAC conference, which is a conference for conservative political figures. The title of it is Save Britain, Save the West.
11: Wendy's and Guzman Y. Gomez could soon be coming to Yamanto with proposed plans lodged for 3 drive-through fast food outlets opposite the shopping centre. Ipswich City Council has received a development application for 2-6 Pounds Road, with a third tenant yet to be confirmed. The proposal would replace existing homes on the site. Public submissions to council are open until July 28. And Cambu Health are marking a 50-year milestone by expanding its children's and family services in Ipswich. The new clinic, which is now under construction after receiving $7.5 million in funding from the federal government and Cambu, will be located in Madden Street, Silkstone. Existing clinic in Roderick Street, Ipswich, will also be upgraded.
21: It'll allow doctors and allied health professionals to attend the centre. It'll give an expanded opportunity for more kids to go to the centre. There'll be dozens and dozens of them. It'll be a better place in which to work for in First Nations staff who work for Cambu, which is a major employer in the area. Hundreds of people work for Cambu.
11: That's Federal Blair MP Shane Newman speaking there.
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22: Morning, I'm Rob McLennan. The US has launched another wave of attacks on Iran as Tehran accuses Washington of war crimes through the targeting of civilian infrastructure. White House Press Secretary Caroline Levitt says the attacks wouldn't be happening at all had Iran not breached the Memorandum of Understanding.
23: President Trump is not going to sit by and allow these acts of terrorism to take place.
22: The father of Melbourne teenager Bianca Jones says he's disgusted by reports that those responsible for the ethanol poisoning of his daughter and her friend Holly Morton Bowles could spend less than a year behind bars. Mark Jones is now calling on the PM to step in and push for what he says is justice. The banks are preparing for the upcoming ban on card payment surcharges that kicks in from October. Some have already started scaling back credit card points by up to 50%. And tsunami alerts have been wound back in New Zealand after a 5.9 earthquake struck the South Island. There are no reports yet of damage or injury.
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22: Well, the Cats have climbed to 7th on the AFL ladder after a 102-75 victory over the Saints. Grian Myers booting 3 goals and telling Fox Footy a stint in the VFL and advice from his coaches helped in managing a knee injury.
25: Their say is that my knee wasn't going well enough. I was confident in myself, but I think they were the right decisions to build up my strength, build up my confidence.
22: And in NRL, the Broncos have snapped their 8-game losing streak with a 14-12 win over the ladder-leading Panthers.
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28: This is Connor and here's today's weather. A partly cloudy day, a shower or two today with light winds, a top of 22 in Boona, 21 in Esk, and 22 degrees in Ipswich today. This is Connor from St. Stephen's Catholic Primary School, Algesta on River 949.
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8: You know, I could have been wrong yesterday by telling someone to go to $500, $600. 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
1: Yeah, maybe. 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
8: Then again, they were wrong within themselves, Marnie. 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
1: This is your chance to beat the Bowser. Off you go. 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
2: Eli's in Rochdale South. How are you, Eli?
3: Oh, well, thanks. How are you?
2: Great, right, thanks. Man. Where are you driving today?
3: Where am I driving? Go just to work, just the usual.
2: Okay.
4: The usual run, mate, I get it. Well, let's see if we can make it a bit more exciting with some cash for the fuel. What do you reckon?
3: Oh, that'd be great.
2: Be nice to pick up for the weekend. Here we go.
5: $64. $73. $92.
2: Oh, Eli!
4: Oh, no, I got it.
3: Oh, just about to say stop.
2: Oh, of course you were.
4: Oh, Eli.
2: That's what happened yesterday at $350.
3: Wow.
4: Yeah, we're not having much luck.
3: That's okay. You have a great day. It's a beautiful day out there.
2: Well, I didn't tell Eli where to go to today. I didn't say, Eli, stop at 92.
4: Never mind.
2: Had I have, you would have listened, right, Eli?
4: Oh, Eli. Never mind, mate. Listen, yes, thank you. You're very positive. It is a beautiful day out there, so you have a great weekend, mate.
3: The sun's starting to come out. Hopefully, we should clear up tomorrow for the kids' soccer and happy day.
2: Enjoy the walk.
4: Awesome.
3: Yes.
4: All right, mate. You have a great weekend.
2: Keep yourself and your pets snug with all winter essentials now in store at Sprenger's Rural Traders, River 949.
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6: There's a three-vehicle crash at Durack for Glen Alla Road and Akama Road near the school. It is causing some minor delays. Centenary Highway congestion northbound from Darra to Jindalee. No delays for traffic on the Western Freeway. Ipswich Motorway is slowing as you're approaching Oxley Road eastbound. If a new Volkswagen's been sitting on your wish list for a while, now might be your time. 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
5: Nick from Riverview gave us sheep brains this morning, Marnie, when we were talking about things mum force feed you.
6: Yeah. He's just asking if we'd like to try some, but I reckon we're all good with that, Nick. Thanks for the offer, though, mate.
5: Yeah, thanks.
7: Yeah, no, I don't want any either, thanks. No,
5: well, mate, you can get some from Shilty's, I'm sure of it. Sheep's brains?
7: Yeah, sure. They've got everything in there.
5: Well, they have, mate. They've got 18 sausage varieties made at Shilty's. Your barbecue's going to be sizzling this weekend, mate. The meat tray's yours. Congratulations.
7: Thank you, guys. You have a great weekend.
5: Our pleasure.
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3: Campo, good day, mate. Marnie.
4: Hello. Hello.
2: All the way from London, Marnie.
4: I know. All right, mate. You're on a bit of an interesting mission so far. This kind of broke for us, I guess, late yesterday afternoon, seeing Pauline out there with Gina poolside, and then the rest of it was like, oh, hello. She's got a string of friends over there that's causing a bit of controversy. So how are you finding things?
3: Yes. Well, you know, unfortunately, I didn't get invited poolside. I don't know what I did wrong.
4: Where were you? What's going on?
2: Yeah,
4: that's
2: you
4: rude.
2: And your DTs.
4: That's right. Get your big swan floaty out with them, yes, and have a beverage. That's rude.
3: I would have gone the Prego Sluggers or whatever they like to do. But I mean, yes. Marnie, that's a little side trip that she has done in Sicily. Look, she's come back to the UK now because she has got this thing called the CPAC conference, which is a, you know, conference for conservative political figures. The title of it is Save Britain, Save the West. And you might remember a little while ago, about 18 months ago, they had the first CPAC, was this thing invented by the Trump camp, really, and it was in Mar-a-Lago. Pauline did attend that as well. In fact, I think Gina was there too. But this is the first time it's being held in London. So that's started today, and it goes for the next 3 days. But we were invited by her and, you know, the sort of the One Nation leadership to the UK for what she called, interesting you use the word mission, she called it a fact-finding mission.
2: Right.
3: And that's taken up, you know, most of the last week and a half.
2: And Seven's calling it Pauline Goes Global.
3: Well, she's certainly going global. It's just a question of who she's going global with, Camber.
4: Yes, that's right.
2: Now, we know she's caught up with Tommy Robinson. Mm. He's obviously been in the news down under.
3: I've got to say, guys, I was very surprised that they wanted to sort of be seen to be aligned with him and associate with him. And I was very surprised that she agreed to do his podcast.
2: Mm.
3: You know, it was during that podcast that we filmed that he then invited her on this sort of walking tour of his hometown in Luton.
2: Mm. Right.
3: Where the white British population over the past 20 years has halved. It's very much full of ethnic minorities and sort of fulfills, you know, Tommy's argument and Pauline's to a large extent, it must be said. But yeah, I was very surprised at that. I'm not sure whether that's politically very wise, but we'll wait and see. Mm.
2: Standing on the outside, you know, looking at this, do you ever get the feeling that you just want to jump in and say something?
3: Really, that's a great question because it's been a very difficult story to put together. You'll see on Sunday night, and you know, people can make their own mind up. We've tried to be very, very fair and balanced about it.
2: Yeah,
3: well, and on both sides.
4: Yes, yeah. This would be very difficult with the two people you're talking about when you say, and we always say with politics, the two sides. But there's not much of another side with this, is there?
3: No. Exactly. It's very black and white. Pardon the pun.
4: Mm.
3: There's no real grey in a lot of those opinions, and it's very hard to sort of be part of conversations, and I had to drag out my sort of best diplomatic stick. I'm not sure whether I succeeded, but I just, you know, it's very, very difficult to run that fine line, and also to be part of it before we sat down with Pauline and did the major interview, you know, because sometimes I think not necessarily Senator Hanson, but sometimes people do have glass jaws about these things. And you know, if you're not seen to be completely on side, then you're sort of chucked out of the tent.
2: Mm. No, we get it.
4: Right. It
2: caught up with Holly Valance over there as well.
3: Yeah, it's a weird combination. down to Ramsey Street in his spare time.
4: Ramsey Street, political people making headlines around the world, and Gina Reinhart. It's been quite a tour for Pauline. Yes,
3: it's bizarre, isn't it? Mm. Although the whole Gina Reinhart thing's weird too, because she told me that she was going to Italy just for a few days to have a little break and catch up with some family, a little family holiday. And that turned out to be a little bit of a porky pie. But anyway.
2: Okay. Well, at least you're having fun, Liam.
4: Yes, it's interesting. Hey, it would never be dull.
3: No. I don't know whether I'd use the word fun to describe it, but I like it. I like it. I'll go with that.
4: Yeah. Let's just run with that. All right, buddy. But look, yes. We're going to see you. When are we seeing all of this unfold?
2: Sunday night. So great. 7 News Spotlight correspondent Liam Bartlett and 7 News Spotlight presents Pauline Goes Global Sunday 8:50 on 7. and 7 Plus. Liam, thank you so much for joining us.
3: Thanks a lot, guys. Great to catch up. Thank
2: you. Great. It was unreal.
4: Thank you, mate.
2: And here's a little bit of the show for you.
0: Pauline Hanson on the world stage.
5: I don't want Australia to become like Britain has.
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7: Where are you from?
8: You're racist. Where?
9: Do you think this concept of mass deportation is a good one?
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0: Confronted by the Aussie she represents.
10: When you talk about monoculture, where does someone like me fit into that?
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12: No.
0: Can she maintain support?
13: I've lost my faith in Australia, but you keep it going.
0: And get the job of Prime Minister?
9: You said if Australia was run by one nation, it would go down the toilet.
2: Right. Well, we've got to wait till Sunday night to see it, Marnie. 8:50 on 7. That's going to be awesome, I think. I can't wait to see it.
4: Interesting, yes.
2: We have $6,650 in the Secret Sound. Mm-hmm. That's with Hinksey after 5 this afternoon. Have a great weekend.
4: Have a great weekend, yes.
2: Catch you Monday.
4: See ya.
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12: River 949 traffic.
13: There's a three-vehicle crash, Glenalla Road and Akama Road near the school at Durack, that's causing some minor delays for traffic. Still got fairly heavy traffic for Centenary Highway northbound towards the Jindalee Bridge from Sumner, and slow traffic Forest Lake to Parkinson on the Logan Motorway eastbound, but generally things have started easing. The 72-hour ex-rental sale is on now at Aspley Mazda CX-3s, 24,990, CX-5s, just 29,990. Ends tomorrow at Aspley Mazda Gympie Road. If you spot anything on the road, give us a call on 38131949. It's Carol Park. Another update next hour on River 949.
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16: Hi there, it's Tonya Thompson with your news update. A serious pedestrian crash at Goodna in Ipswich overnight. A man aged in his 40s suffered significant head and chest injuries after being struck by a vehicle at the corner of Church and Alice Streets at around 6:30pm. Queensland Ambulance says that the man was transported to the PA hospital in a potentially life-threatening condition. The family of murdered Toowoomba mum Yana Armstrong have thanked the community for their support. Mother of One's body was found in bushland near Esk on Saturday following an extensive five-day search. 48-year-old Daminda Singh has been charged with her alleged murder and arson.
17: Yeah, well, I just can't thank everyone enough for all their kindness and love and all their generosity. It's just going to show for years, and Deshal, he's going to grow up feeling loved.
16: That's Yannet's sister, Faith Isaac, on the ABC there. She's been looking after the 30-year-old's baby boy. Evictions from public housing in Queensland have tripled in the first year of the government's tough new behaviour policy. More than 120 households were kicked out of properties over the past 12 months, with 84 people banned from social housing entirely. Under the change, tenants who received three warnings for serious behaviour are given the boot. And the Ipswich Jets remain in the top three as they go up against Wynnum Manly in the Hostplus Queensland Cup this weekend. The Jets travel to BMD Gugari Oval at Wynnum for Sunday's 2pm clash. Ipswich currently sit equal third with Northern Pride on the ladder. Jets captain Moses Mbai told After the 80 that the race for final spot remains wide open.
18: Traditionally, you can go, oh, these guys look like they're going to make the 8, or this team looks like they're going to make the 4. I still think our ladder's just completely logjammed. No. I think there's like 3 or 4 teams on 21 points. Yeah. And
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19: Hi there, I'm Rob McLennan. Fewer Australians than ever are owning up to being regular smokers. A new survey has found the number of daily tobacco users has dropped from 8.3% 2 years ago to just 5.6% now. One in three of those admit to buying illegal nicotine products. Telstra will face a Senate inquiry today after last week's outage. CEO Vicky Brady will be grilled after thousands were left without service or 000 access. One Nation's Barnaby Joyce has defended Malcolm Roberts' right to express his support for Russian President Vladimir Putin, although he's told Sky he doesn't share his colleague's view.
20: The mind of Malcolm Roberts, he's an incredibly decent human being, is not the mind of me or the mind of other people.
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19: St Kilda's gone down to Geelong, 102-75 in AFL. Swans coach Dean Cox, meantime, has made 4 changes for tonight's clash with the Crows at the SCG. In NRL, Penrith has gone down to the Broncos, 14-12. Tonight, it's the Storm travelling to Sydney to take on the Roosters. And ahead of the Belgian Grand Prix, Lando Norris has been hit with a 10-place grid penalty over battery issues with his car, the 4th change this season.
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15: 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Weather.
24: Quick check of the radar. Quite a few showers hanging off the coast. We could see a couple inland with a shower or two forecast today. Not too much, just a couple of mil. 22 the top today. Into the weekend. Your Saturday looks like this, down to 9, partly cloudy. No rain, 23. A shower or two Sunday and a shower or two back to work Monday, up to around 23 degrees. Gatton 15, Rathbase Amberley 17, Toowoomba 12.
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0: 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When was the last time you heard that? G'day there, it's Ilya. Next 15 minutes, a big anthem from the 90s from The Verve, a Ray Parker Jr. song you haven't heard in ages. Tomorrow morning from 9, we roll out these.
1: All right, while we're still under a caution, I want you to go back out on that track and hit the pace car.
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G'day there, it's Ilya. 5K, key song, before midday. What would you do with the cash? Have a think about it. And listen out for that key song you need just after 11. In the next 15 minutes, Maroon 5, Taylor Dane, Alana Miles. What about that variety? Flashback Friday, River.